0: This legend is going on a world tour to celebrate 50 years of his iconic album.
1: I want to guess.
0: Ah! Did you look? You probably peeky-pooed.
2: No, I didn't peeky-poo.
0: All right.
2: All I know is 50 years ago is not the 1950s like we're all thinking it is.
0: I know, right?
2: That is, it would be 1976.
0: Right.
2: I'm going to say that individual artist, yes?
0: Yes.
2: From 1976, with the initials, this is where you say those letters.
0: Ben. Oh, I'm sorry. S-W.
2: Steve Winwood!
0: Good guess.
2: Okay, hang on. Man person. This is Shane Wascott. Steve?
0: Yes.
2: Steve V. Nicks.
0: You got the first name right.
2: Steve?
0: Yeah.
2: Not Winwood?
0: Stevie
2: Wonder!
0: You got it! How are you so good at this game?
2: I know. I just get in a flow state.
0: I want to see him. This is incredible. So he's going to go on a world tour. We're talking, he's going to be like in Oslo. He's going to be Amsterdam, Dublin, Glasgow, New York City. I'm going to go see. Oh, it's this year. Maybe I'll go. November 19th, Madison Square Garden. Guys. And he's going to do the entire album.
2: That's cool.
0: That was his 18th studio album, by the way, in 1976.
2: How old is Stevie?
0: I'm going to say he's in his 70s, right?
2: I'm going to guess 79. Stevie Wonder, age 79. Oh, he's 76. I feel like he's sort of been about 70 since the early 90s.
0: Okay.
2: When I first got to know Stevie Wonder, I just thought, oh, this guy is really having a nice time. And he appears to be a senior citizen, and I think this is cool. He has an age, but I think he looked old young.
0: He started young. He's been around a long time.
2: Way to go.
0: Well, obviously 50 years, at least. And that was his 18th album, Steve.
2: That's wild.
0: Number 18 in 1976. That's crazy. I am going to see him in New York.
3: 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KZ.

0: I have four legitimately cool life hacks that I think everyone will benefit from. Lean into this, Dawn, okay?
1: Okay.
0: You're going to want to hear these. The freezer before grating hack. Put soft cheese in the freezer for 10 to 15 minutes before you grate it. It firms up just enough to shred cleanly without turning into kind
1: mush
0: of a clump.
1: Great.
0: Clap if you love it.
1: I love
0: Here's
1: it
0: another
1: so
0: one.
1: Much.
0: Use your phone camera before you disconnect anything. So before you unplug a router, the TV, an appliance, any complicated collection of cords, take a picture or a video of the connections and show it. This one goes in. Oh, there's already premature clapping. He's not even done yet. They're
1: brilliant,
0: clapping.
1: Brilliant. I love it.
0: All right, fine. Now I'm starting to feel the juice here. Store sheet sets inside of their pillowcases.
1: Love it.
0: Fold the fitted sheet, the flat sheet, the remaining pillowcase, then place everything inside of the other pillowcase.
1: So good.
0: The entire set stays together in the linen closet.
1: That's great.
0: That is
1: genius. Keep it together, then you're not like, where are the matching pillowcases?
0: Yes.
1: Dang it, why am I not doing that? That's
0: I know. And I've got one more. So far, we're 3 for 3. Can we go 4 for 4, baby? Hitting for the cycle. Put a dry towel. No, wait a minute. It might have been too premature.
2: Oh, sorry.
0: Now they're just patronizing me. Put a dry towel in with wet laundry.
1: Yeah.
0: By adding a clean, dry towel to the dryer with wet clothes, that will help to absorb moisture and it will shorten the drying time. And then remove the towel after about 15 or 20 minutes so it doesn't continue tumbling unnecessarily, but it helps to just sap up some of the initial moisture of all the wetness of those clothes.
1: I do this all the time.
0: Really?
1: Yes, especially if I need something to dry quickly.
0: Wow, you put the dry towel in.
1: Yeah, a big one, like a bath towel.
0: And what Pappy does, thank you for asking, is I'll put in a wet rag sometimes if I want to increase the de-wrinkle.
1: Yeah, I love it. De-wrinkle, everyone. All right, that was beautiful, Steve. More of that, please.
0: Thank you.
3: Now, what's the problem?
4: The weather.
3: The weather? It's fall, your favorite season. Color change, pumpkin spice baby, the whole thing.
4: I know, but after...
3: Oh yeah, when...
4: Don't say it.
3: Sure.
4: I said don't say it. I mean, it's fine at first, but then 20 below, you have to go outside to your car, scrape the windows, sit on a frozen seat, and hope it heats up by the time you get home.
3: If only there were some way to get a remote car starter and save some money.
4: Hey, I know what I'll do. I'll have a big deals one day auction for a remote car starter. In fact, I'll just text Chandler's Detail Plus right now and see if they want to do it.
3: Okay.
4: They do. Great. Now I just have to get it on the big deal store and get it set up.
3: Wow, efficient.

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7: I'm meteorologist Mace Michaels. Tonight, mostly clear and cooler, a low to the upper 40s. Sunny and pleasant for tomorrow, a high in the upper 70s. For Friday, increasing clouds, the wind picking up, and showers and thunderstorms possible in the late afternoon and evening, a high close to 80. Lakes, great food, and friendly faces. It's all in Worthington, Minnesota, and it's worth a look. 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
9: 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Should be out relatively soon.

0: Laughlin filed for divorce from Mosimu. Mosimu.
1: From
0: Mosimo Giannulli. Lori Laughlin filed for divorce from her husband, Mosimo Giannulli, after 28 years of marriage. So sad.
1: They had been through the grinder there with the college admissions scandal.
0: Yeah.
1: The fallout from that.
0: They've been separated since last year. In fact, they're both dating other people, so...
1: Lori Laughlin also, I mean, of less note, but happier. She rejoined Instagram and seemed to get a nice welcome there from all of her Full House buddies.
0: Nice.
1: I think Candace Cameron, Jodie Sweetin, John Stamos.
0: Oh, good.
1: I think there was a whole crew that was like welcoming her back. Dave Coulier.
0: Aw. She's so cute.
1: Yeah.
0: I feel for her. She made a mistake. Her husband probably dragged her into it.
1: Yeah.
0: I like that you just go,
1: I don't know. Maybe.

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1: Hey, I'm Taylor Swift.
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3: This is Post Malone.
2: Nobody plays better music.
1: Hey, guys, this is Ariana Grande.
2: No one has more variety.
3: Oh, they're good.

0: Time to play a game. We like to play it every day. It's called Whose Voice Is It Anyway? For today's clue, we will send it over to producer Stormer.
1: For today's clue, for today's voice, I am looking for this actress who appeared in the movie 200 Cigarettes.
2: Okay.
0: Advantage, okay. Donna.
1: Miss Valentine, go ahead and start the bidding.
2: I can name that voice in 8 seconds.
0: I can name it in 4.
2: The problem is the same as every day. I think you can.
0: Well, maybe it's time for you to stand up on the podium as little girls.
1: And boys.
0: And boys.
2: Put your foot in that sink.
0: As they all look up to you. No, they want to be you. They're listening live from Juvie right now.
2: Okay.
1: Yeah. Fix their lives, Donna, right in this moment.
2: All right. I can name that voice in 3 seconds.
0: All right.
2: All right.
0: Name that voice.
2: All right.
1: All right, D-Val, you have 3 seconds to name this voice.
3: When we grew up in Colorado, we didn't have a team in L.A. Like, so we were.
2: Oh, man. Okay.
0: That was a thick three.
2: All right. What have I done? I'm going to say that is the voice of. I got 2 people in mind. They're friends.
0: Talk it out.
2: One person is Emma Stone. One person is Jennifer Lawrence.
0: Yeah, they both have relatable voices, right?
2: I don't know where either of them grew up. I'm going to say that's Jennifer Lawrence.
1: All right, you are locking in Jennifer Lawrence. Here is the voice again.
3: Colorado, we didn't have a team in L.A. Like, so we were born in L.A.
0: All that's right. A really good guess,
2: Thank
0: Donna.
2: Thank you, Steve.
1: Is that the voice of Jennifer Lawrence? It is not, which means Steve is your winner today in this edition
2: Good
1: of
2: job,
1: Whose
2: Steve.
1: Voice Is It Anyway?
0: Dang.
1: Hey, Steve, do you know who that is?
0: I don't, not based on that sound.
1: Okay, well, here is the voice again for a few more seconds.
3: We had no LA team, and it was like Elway years, 80s.
2: All right, so this person is older then.
0: Yes.
2: Because she referenced the 80s.
0: We would like, sir, to put in a formal request for initials, please.
1: The initials are K. H.
2: Kate Hudson.
1: Yeah. That is the voice of Kate Hudson.
2: Dang
1: Good
2: it.
1: Job.
2: Thanks, man.
1: Well, to Steve. He's the one that won.
2: Congratulations, you know. Steve.
0: Thank you.
2: You're special.
0: Thank you, Donna.
1: Who's our special little guy?
2: Who's our little baby buddy boo-boo bear?
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0: You are joining In Progress, the Dawn and Steve Show, but don't worry, you miss nothing.
1: You know, I've never met your sisters.
2: That's okay. We like it that way.
1: You know who I view them as in my head?
2: Who?
1: They're the two, Marge's two sisters from The Simpsons. That's the visual I have until you let me meet them.
2: What's funny is the two of them are nothing alike. They're like complete opposite people. Mm. Like very, very different. One is an academic and very like proper. Mm. And the other one's like, you know, yeah, what's going on? You know?
1: Yeah. She takes a lawn chair with her wherever she goes. I never know when there might be a good opportunity to sit. How about the old lawn chairs where they were like, hey, not feeling good about your body? Here's a design where your butt whoop will hang out of it. It's going to be a very loose checkerboard.
2: That's right.
1: And just various parts of your butt will leak out of it.
2: Out of the nylon. Yes.
1: What were we doing?
2: I don't know, but I saw two people sitting in front of their garage yesterday in those very chairs. And I was like,
1: the old school ones?
2: Yeah. Wow. The crisscrossy things.
1: You know? With the metal, they're like aluminum. You can hear them as they open.
2: Yeah.
1: Wow.
2: Yeah.
1: That's
2: real
1: cool.
2: Old school, just sitting in their driveway. I'm like, so you chose the front yard, not the backyard.
1: Huh.
2: It's very interesting the choices people make.
1: Yeah, you almost wonder if those people might be time travelers. Someone who just appears and it's like a glitch in the system. And you're like, what?
2: I love it.
1: What are you doing that for? 90.

0: Serena Williams recently lost a doubles match at the U.S. Open with her sister Venus. I believe it was their first time competing together in a doubles match at the U.S. Open since 2022. Remember, Serena Williams recently came out of retirement, and it's been kind of this fun tour to see where she pops up. She's taken it one event at a time. Do I want to do this? Do I think I could do this? Well, she had played in a mixed doubles tournament with Carlos Alcaraz, and I believe they lost that. And she did press afterward because that's sort of the U.S. Open standard requirement.
1: Right.
0: However, when she lost with Venus, she apparently bounced afterward and did not do media.
1: Ooh.
0: And when you read into this, they say that this is a part of the agreement. Is you do a post-game press conference
1: right.
0: If the media requests to speak with those players. In newsflash, they will request to speak with pretty much every player, certainly either of the Williams sisters.
1: Yeah.
0: But according to a reporter named Ben Rothenberg, Serena Williams, according to him, quote, fled the scene as fast as she could, left the stadium in a private car directly from the court after the loss. I guess Venus had hung around in case they wanted to do press, but then she found out that her sister had bounced. And then she was like, well, I don't want to go do the press alone for that. So I'm going to pass. So neither of them did it. But
1: wow.
0: What do you think of her just leaving after and sort of dodging what seems to be a commitment?
1: I'd be like, first of all, thanks a lot, sis. Like,
0: oh, if you're Venus.
1: Yeah. It's like now I've got to pick up the slack and people are going to ask me why you left, why you're not here. I don't know. Was she that upset? I feel like Serena said she was just, you know, just going with the flow right now, not, you know.
0: Yeah, kind of like there for the joy of it all.
1: Right. So I don't know. That's a tough one.
0: Yeah, look, maybe there's a little more information that you need. I don't know. For all we know, there could have been a family situation that popped up.
1: That's
0: true. And mom mode kicked in and she's like, I got to go home. So I'll leave space for that. The other side of it is, were you just being grumpy
1: a little
0: after a loss?
1: A little baby.
0: Donna.
1: I'm kidding.
0: Serena Williams could beat the crap out of
1: me. I know.
0: Okay. But
1: it's true.
0: Yeah, I do think it's always, I don't know. You know, that's kind of, it's part of the agreement. As an athlete, it's like,
1: too.
0: Yeah, you just got to go out there and, you know, that's not cool. If you're going to talk all the heat on the front end, you got to be around for the back end, no
1: yes.
0: matter how it goes. Because everybody can talk before you lost.
1: It's 100%.
0: You know. Yeah, my dad would always hammer home, like, how do you lose? Can you lose gracefully, with dignity, with respect?
2: No, what's the problem?
3: The weather.
2: The weather? It's fall, your favorite season. Color change, pumpkin spice baby, the whole thing.
3: I know, but after...
2: Oh yeah, when...
3: Don't say it.
2: Sure.
3: I said don't say it. I mean, it's fine at first, but then 20 below, you have to go outside to your car, scrape the windows, sit on a frozen seat, and hope it heats up by the time you get home.
2: If only there were some way to get a remote car starter and save some money.
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2: Okay.
3: They do. 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
2: Wow, efficient.
3: Done.
2: Okay, when is the auction?
3: Thursday.
2: What?
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2: You understand that as the Big Deals auctioneer, you can't bid on it, right?
3: You are such a buzzkill.
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17: I'm meteorologist Mace Michaels. Tonight, mostly clear and cooler, a low to the upper 40s. Sunny and pleasant for tomorrow, a high in the upper 70s. For Friday, increasing clouds, the wind picking up, and showers and thunderstorms possible in the late afternoon and evening. A high close to 80. Lakes, great food, and friendly faces. It's all in Worthington, Minnesota, and it's worth a look. Currently at 62 degrees.
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3: Wow. More connected than ever before.
1: 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The best variety.
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1: Sure. Here you go.
5: Don't

0: They've studied the studies.
1: Several scientific studies have shown.
0: And here with their findings are study buddies.
2: The perfect nerd couple.
0: Donna and Steve.
3: All right. I got a question.
4: All right. I'm listening.
3: What do you think? What is your favorite hour of the day? And then I'll let you know what America had to say.
4: I like, I'm just going to make up a time. I'm going to say 6:30 a.m. And the reason is.
3: Yes, please.
4: If I'm awake.
3: Mm-hmm. And you are.
4: I'm awake. Okay. Yeah, I like the quiet. I like quiet.
3: I can't with you.
4: I like that. No, because it's not.
3: Is this before the kids and grandkids are stirring?
4: Okay, Steve.
3: I'm sorry.
4: Chill out. It's because you're not going to hear any lawnmowers. Your phone's not going to be ringing unless it's an emergency.
3: Well, I'm going to tell you what America's is. America's is 7 p.m. And the reason is work is over. Dinner is settled. Like nobody is thinking, all right, are you doing stuff? What do you like? Peak productivity is not our expectation of ourselves or others at that time of day.
4: Okay.
3: And so it's just kind of when you lean into the day. I get that. The 7 p.m. for us is still sort of in the war zone of schedule-y kind of stuff. I might lean more like 10 p.m.
4: Yeah.
3: Is kind of when everything's shut down there. Early morning, though, if you're the first person awake, It is
4: oh,
3: nice. That
4: so
3: stillness.
4: Nice.
3: There's a mental stillness that comes with the actual physical quiet of it all.
4: Yes.
3: Yes.
4: I love it.
3: I'm sorry that I gave you a hard time about peace
4: everything.
3: And quiet that you enjoy in the morning that you have every day because you.
4: That's also why I'm so easily startled.
3: Yeah.
4: It's because I'm used to being almost always in a trance. Remember yesterday you thought I was dead?
3: That was brief and inexplainable. Donna sat down on a bench. We were walking. She sat down on a bench.
4: Because Steve had to eat his bacon.
3: Yes. I was stopping for a little snack. Donna sits down on a bench, doesn't move. Hear me when I say a singular muscle. Looks forward, mouth slightly agape, just a little slack-jawed. And I thought, she looks like one of those people that when they sit down on a bench, they just die. Some people sit down on a bench and then that's where they die. And it's kind of a cool place to die.
4: Or in their easy chair.
3: Yes.
4: You know, you walk in, you're like, oh, grandpa's sleeping.
3: Yes.
4: And then you're like, oh, grandpa's still sleeping.
3: That was.
4: In the same exact position.
3: And it's Tuesday now. Should we check on grandpa? That was, you were really giving Weekend at Bernie's.

0: You know it breaks my heart. Put a shiver on your skin. Do your hair in the car. If nothing lasts forever, babe, and can we make a start?
1: Are we supposed to tip at weddings now? Meaning...
2: What does that mean?
1: Meaning, are the bride and groom expected to tip the photographer or the makeup artist? Or the person who does the hair, or the caterer, or the DJ.
2: I would say yes to everything except the caterer. They're paid.
1: You know, here's the question, though, that this goes on to ask. I thought it was an interesting thought, as we've talked a lot about getting over-tipped in America, the over-tipping culture that we live in. But usually when you get a makeup artist, or a DJ, or a photographer, usually these are independently run businesses. They're small businesses generally owned and operated by that photographer, or that DJ, or that makeup artist, hairstylist. Should owners who establish their own prices expect tips? I would say no to all of those.
2: That's interesting, because I feel that way at hair salons. Like, does this person own the business?
1: Right.
2: And am I supposed to tip them on top? I don't know how anything works.
1: Yeah, I just feel like that is a spot where, let's say you hire an independent plumber. Okay, set your rate. That's what I'm going to pay you. But after you charge me $80 an hour for 2 hours, I don't feel compelled to round this up to 200. Like, you set a number that
2: sure.
1: you would feel good about working for $80 every hour, you
2: sure.
1: know, or that you would feel comfortable working every hour for. I think in the world of wedding stuff that you, I would think you're dealing with people who set their own prices largely. And jack it up. If you think you're worth a lot, and I see your work and I love it, we're going to pay you the amount that you feel is good. But if you're tipping everybody.
2: But I feel like, okay, so say you get married in a church and there's an organist who is, you know, part of the congregation. And is there, I think you should at least throw that person a few bucks. Right.
1: So what, you're going to tip the organist and then just leave the priest out high and dry? Where does it end?
2: I don't know. You know, when I was a kid, thank you for asking.
1: Honestly.
2: We used to go to Wildwood, New Jersey, a shore point, and stay. They only had, like, motels at the time. There were no hotels. Everything was a motel with a pool. And my dad always left money for the housekeeper, for housekeeping. And so I feel like that's always a nice thing to do. Yeah, like, I feel like those types of things where, you know, the wage maybe isn't as good. It would be nice to, you know, throw a bone. I don't know. Tipping is out of control, though. You're so right.
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0: hear the same.
1: We asked a Facebook question, and it was, when do you know that a significant other is home or a coworker is at work? Before you've seen them. People know this about me because they will smell me. Famously, when I worked briefly in a newsroom, there was a morning news anchor who would come in from the back door, and then you would just hear her say, "Oh, Patterson's here."
2: Yep.
1: Because she could smell my cologne.
2: That's right.
1: Kim is right. The footfall of each person is unique, and I have ridiculously intense aware hearing. Michael says, I can tell when my significant other is home when the place gets a little colder.
2: Did she mean that literally or figuratively?
1: I believe Michael means that like she brings in like a cold, scary. I think he was teasing Donna. Okay. Can we do it again?
2: Yeah. Okay. Thank
1: you. Let's just try it again.
2: Okay. Thank you. I'm not looking at it. You are. And I'm just asking for clarification. Why don't you get off my back?
1: Michael said, when the place gets a little colder.
2: What a pip.
1: Oh, man. My other half slams the door behind himself, says Jen.
2: I don't like loud noises out of nowhere.
1: You don't like any noise that you haven't been given written notice is about to happen.
2: Right.
1: Someone could walk into our door right now and Donna would be startled by it.
2: Whereas I would jump out of my seat.
1: I would think we're in this shared public workspace. I bet people are going to come in at some point. But you seem to operate as though you're alone in your bedroom, but all the time, no matter where you are.
2: I know. I have issues. I'm not above admitting.
1: I'm going to get you pepper spray.
2: You're so fun.
1: We're doing things.
2: I know.
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0: I don't like this headline about these real-life Ninja Turtles.
1: People are still sneaking in and out of New York City manholes.
0: What are they doing
1: sewers
0: down there?
1: I don't know, but they're coming out with, like, lamps on their head.
0: What? Really?
1: Yeah, like,
0: really?
1: They've got headbands with lamps on them.
0: Oh, yeah. They had three individuals that were caught on video climbing out of a manhole near Penn Station in Manhattan. They were coming out of it at about 4 in the morning.
1: They're searching for, like, lost items, things that are of monetary value.
0: What a way to try to get money if you're going to do that.
1: Is this like a drug thing? It's got to be drugs, right?
0: And if kids are listening, we want to take this opportunity to say don't do drugs.
1: Please don't do drugs.
0: You guys ever heard of Scruff McGruff? Chicago, Illinois, 60652. He talks about drugs. He's a big dog that wears a trench coat. You don't know Scruff McGruff?
1: I know who he is. He's like, don't do drugs. That guy?
0: Scruff McGruff, Chicago, Illinois, 60652. That being said, kids, in general, I think more often than not, a trench coat is a warning sign. Don't go toward the person with the trench coat. How about trench coats? They were out there just helping people stay dry in rainy weather.
1: And then they get a bad rap.
0: Because one guy...
1: With watch.
0: Oh, no.
1: I used to always have watches and stuff.
0: Oh, I was thinking a flasher.
1: How gross.
0: Are you a robe wearer? Do you wear a robe?
1: I dabble.
0: What does that mean? You sometimes wear a robe?
1: I have three robes.
0: Wow.
1: I have a short one. I have a long one.
0: Oh, don't do
1: that. And another long one.
0: Don't mention the short one. That's personal detail.
1: No, it's just short and like cottony. It's okay. Not like, you know.
0: Don't. I don't want to know. Donna, no.
1: Sexy time.
0: Donna, please. At any rate, I had a robe. Thank you for asking.
1: I was going to, but then it got weird.
0: It was terry cloth, full length, mid-calf.
1: Okay.
0: Still gave Lou a little ankle. Keep things interesting.
1: Was it plaid?
0: No, it was a very basic beige. Think of the standard color of a trench coat. It was like that, but a terry cloth material.
1: Have you ever like just been like, hey, baby?
0: No, I've never walked into a room with a robe on.
1: Oh, my God.
0: And then revealed myself. Donna, there are kids listening.
1: Oh, that's right. Sorry.
0: You know?
1: What are we doing?
0: What?
1: I don't know.
0: I could see you dating Scruff McGruff, the crime dog.
1: Yeah, he's cute. I did that.
0: Donna, you can't say that about an animated dog. You're canceled.
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3: I'm meteorologist Mace Michaels. Tonight, mostly clear and cooler. A low to the upper 40s. Sunny and pleasant for tomorrow. A high in the upper 70s. For Friday, increasing clouds, the wind picking up, and showers and thunderstorms possible in the late afternoon and evening. A high close to 80. Lakes, great food, and friendly faces. It's all in Worthington, Minnesota, and it's worth a look. Currently, it's 59 degrees.
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0: It is the Donna and Steve show. Okay, this is weird. Donna and I still fighting about whether there was a Scruff McGruff character in the 80s.
1: Stormer!
2: By the way, Scruff is actually McGruff the crime dog's nephew.
1: Oh!
2: It's just McGruff the crime dog.
3: Oh,
2: but
3: wait,
2: he's got a nephew named Scruff.
0: The jingle. Scruff, McGruff, Chicago, Illinois. Can you pull up the Scruff McGruff jingle or McGruff the crime dog?
1: Mm-hmm. So you just made up a name.
0: There's McGruff the crime dog, and that Scruff is the nephew, proved to be a successful campaign with over $100 million in free airtime donated in its first year, reaching over 50% of adults. This debuted back in the 80s.
2: All right, I found something from a PSA from 1998.
4: Here's my nephew Scruff, about to run into trouble again.
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7: Well, look at this.
6: Uh-oh, it's my dad. Someone to hold it?
5: What do I do?
4: If you get my new comic activity book, More Adventures with Scruff, you'll find out what you can do about bullies and guns. For your free copy of my new comic activity book, just write Scruff McGruff, Chicago, Illinois, 60652, and help take a bite out of crime.
1: Why are they giving the zip code for Chicago if this is airing nationally?
0: I don't know, but I knew it growing up in Western Pennsylvania. I knew the Chicago zip code. I feel like if that was my final question on who wants to be a millionaire, I'd be like, no lifeline. Regis, I've been waiting for this.
1: 60652?
0: Yeah.
1: That's great.
0: Also, freaking Scruff's friend trying to say, like, let's hold your dad's gun. Put that kid in juvie.
1: Right?
8: We are KZY.

0: tell me about this. The new service called Stud or Dud, Donna, that is aimed at helping people in the dating world. What's this all about?
1: Okay, so it uses AI to help daters dig up dirt on their potential dates. I mean, usually you just use Google for that, am I right?
0: But what are we looking at, like police records and stuff?
1: Yes.
0: Have you looked at criminal records of potential suitors?
1: No, I haven't, because I'm not looking for any potential suitors at the moment. But
0: Oh, she left the door open!
1: Okay, let's close it again. What, do you live in a barn? So, it uses data from peoplefinders.com. It is one of those sites that collects, you know, public records on people, including marriages, family, criminal records, tax liens, social media accounts, LinkedIn. It's hard to do if you don't know the person's last name, right? And when you're just looking at a dating app and you guys match, you just have first names.
0: That's right. Okay.
1: So all you need is the person's name or phone number to run a search. It could be tricky for common names. Like if you're a John Smith or a Mary Williams, that's going to be more difficult to pinpoint.
0: Mary?
1: And some people think it's excessive for someone you're just meeting for your first date.
0: I guess it does make sense, though, if you are an adult and you're dating, let's say in your 40s, 30s, 40s.
1: Sure.
0: I guess that's not totally out of line to do a little digging like criminal records. That's a tough question to ask the person in person to say, hey, can I ask you, I've been enjoying spending time with you. Have you ever been arrested? That just feels like a little, you can hear the brakes screeching.
1: Mm-hmm. Right.
0: Like, what, do you not trust me? But it's also within that person's rights to want to know.
1: Sure.
0: Know. This is why it's a little easier when you just marry your high school sweetheart.
1: I agree.
0: There's certainly
1: it's
0: less
1: so
0: guessing.
1: True.
0: We've been through very high highs and very low lows, so it ain't a perfect situation. But the one thing we didn't have to deal with was, like, were you ever in juvie?
1: Right.
0: Like you kind of just knew everything about each other.
1: Right. So this isn't free, by the way. There are several different pricing tiers that range from $5 to $20 a month. And the tool highlights red or green flags about the person. And the CEO behind this service, Amber Higgins, encourages users not to pass judgment, even if the site does. And she highlights the safety aspect.
0: I get that.
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0: I've never watched an episode of Summer House, but I know a lot of people are into that show. But I saw a story.
1: Really? Where'd you saw it? Saw it.
0: Donna, don't make my impediment a part of your song. That's bullying. You're being a bully.
1: Okay, I'm sorry.
0: Anyway, I'm sorry. Fine. Now I don't have as much time for my story. I'm gonna say it. Don't say it, Donna. There was some dude from Summer House who opened up. His name is Carl Radke or Radka. But he opened 1 year ago what he calls the Soft Bar. It's in Brooklyn, and it is a bar meant to be like a bar-like atmosphere, zero proof.
1: Oh, that's
0: alcohol
1: fun.
0: Free.
1: Sure.
0: And it was the idea was not necessarily trying to sell people on the mocktails, so to speak, but instead saying, hey, even if you're like, you don't want to drink that night, or you're giving it up for a season, or you're sober, whatever, part of what people like is that third place where they can go and it feels like that atmosphere and people, and it's just got that vibe. And so I read this and thought, why aren't there more of these?
1: Yeah, that's a good question.
0: Yeah, it feels like a great idea. So anyway, his has survived a year, and maybe this is proof of concept for more alcohol-free bars to be built.
1: Are we going into business together?
0: Hi, Sharks. We're flamed out radio hosts, Donna and Steve.

0: asked on Facebook, Donna, what's the cheapest thing you do? If you feel like kind of a cheapskate, you're going to feel so seen and heard, loved and accepted with this. Kelly says one that's very relatable. Kelly adds water to shampoo and conditioner bottles at the end to get a few more uses out
1: of it. Me too. I do it with laundry detergent too.
0: We do it with soap all the time.
1: Yeah.
0: Like bathroom soap, hand soap.
1: Yeah. Same. And I also do it with dish soap.
0: That's super relatable.
1: Yeah.
0: What Carrie did, not as relatable. What's the cheap thing you do? When my kids were little, two of them had birthdays in January. I rewrapped their Christmas presents and gave them to them for birthday gifts. 1 month later, she said, I finally confessed this to them.
1: How did they not know?
0: When they were in their late 20s, she said, I thought that they would be mad. They actually thought it was genius. And I don't know. Don't ever underestimate how oblivious kids
1: can be. Wait, I don't understand. So you get the Barbie you've been waiting for, dying for this new Barbie. You get it for your birthday. Then you get it again for Christmas and you don't notice?
0: Vice versa. But think more.
1: Got it.
0: 2-year-olds, 3-year-olds, 4-year-olds, 5-year-olds.
1: Oh, you know? Okay.
0: This is not like the 12-year-old who's just like staring off like, wow, I thought I got this before. But I guess not, Mom.
1: Exactly. Like, oh, I got a new bike. Hey, this looks like the bike I got before.
0: talking about what's the cheap thing you do? Connie cuts open her toothpaste and she says it gets her an extra 3 to 5 days while brushing 3 times a day.
1: Wow. That's a lot of brushing. And I do the same thing.
0: Let's see.
1: I feel like I'm going to say that to everything you say.
0: Yeah, this is an entire list of Donna. What about this? Deb cuts open her Mary Kay moisturizer and cleanser bottles when they're almost empty. And then she gets another month's worth of product.
1: Yeah,
0: also lotions, toothpaste, everything. My question is your bathroom just like a bunch of open, jagged containers that you're reaching your fingers into?
1: But it doesn't all time out the same at the, you know what I mean? At the same time.
0: Yeah. Okay. Okay. I get that.
1: Okay. Did we get to the Ziploc bags?
0: Oh, somebody does a washout and they reuse their Ziploc bags unless they store meat in there. Then those are one and done.
1: Right.
0: But otherwise. Anyway, great responses. If you want to feel a little more seen, you can head over to my Facebook page, The Steve Patterson on Facebook. You should follow me, Donna.
1: Yeah, I'll try to do that.
0: Oh, hey, you got to do something. You're an influencer. You haven't done a video in a few days.
1: You said once a week.
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16: I'm meteorologist Mace Michaels. Tonight, mostly clear and cooler. A low to the upper 40s. Sunny and pleasant for tomorrow. A high in the upper 70s. For Friday, increasing clouds, the wind picking up, and showers and thunderstorms possible in the late afternoon and evening. A high close to 80. Lakes, great food, and friendly faces. It's all in Worthington, Minnesota, and it's worth a look. Currently 57 degrees.
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0: Did you see the video of Nicolas Cage's house recently?
1: No.
0: So he bought this Malibu mansion for $10.5 million. It is really nice beachfront property. And there is a sinkhole in the driveway.
1: Oh my gosh.
0: That is terrifying. It looks like it could swallow up the whole house. The house is standing. This is like in front of the garage.
1: Sinkholes. And it's right in front of his house. Like if he backed out of the garage, once the back tires left the garage, you go down in hole.
0: Thankfully, nobody was home
1: at
0: the time.
1: God.
0: Yeah, what they called it was coastal erosion.
1: Oh
0: it's
1: boy.
0: 30 feet by 30 feet. Wow.
1: The sinkhole.
0: I feel bad. I hope he has good insurance. Wow. That is a nice view.
1: Yes.
0: I mean, it was a nice view. No, it's still a nice view.
1: Still a nice view. Just look up and out. Don't look down.
0: That's right.
1: Although, let me just say this. If I'm Nick Cage, I may not want to live there still.
0: Because it's too close to the ocean?
1: No, because I'm thinking...
0: Oh, now. You mean...
1: Yes.
0: Continue.
1: I'm out of there now. I think... I don't know that you're going to be able to convince me... Although that ocean sure does some good convincing.
0: Yeah, me too. That's what I'm thinking.
1: But still, wouldn't you be like, what's to say the rest of the ground doesn't erode out from underneath?
0: And the whole house just goes under.
1: Oh, my goodness.
0: Anyway, good luck to him.
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0: something I want to talk about.
1: I got some fun facts for you, Donna, that I think you might think are interesting. Like this, believe it or not, it has been 60 years since the Beatles toured.
2: No, it has not.
1: I kid you not.
2: Shut your mouth.
1: 1966, when they last toured.
2: Wow, that's crazy.
1: Crazy. Seeing Eye Dog is trademarked by the first school to train dogs to assist the blind. The Seeing Eye Inc. Is what it is. Only dogs that were trained there can be called Seeing Eye Dogs.
2: Oh, no kidding.
1: The rest are supposed to be called dog guides.
2: Okay.
1: I would now like to play part of an old Dr. Pepper ad for you, Donna, because in it, you will hear the voice of Dick Clark in this ad where he is trying to pitch Dr. Pepper as a hot drink and then heads into this cabin where they're having like a winter holiday kind of a party. And here is Dick Clark trying to convince you that Dr. Pepper is a hot drink.
3: Good friends, a roaring fire, the perfect time for hot Dr. Pepper.
2: Yeah.
3: Delicious and so easy to prepare. Just heat Dr. Pepper in a saucepan till it steams, then pour over a thin slice of lemon. That's a hot idea. Yes, Dr. Pepper is delicious cold or hot.
2: Wow.
1: How about that, though? Interesting.
2: Hot Dr. Pepper.
1: Yeah, they say that when you heat it up, it turns a little bit thicker, almost like
2: syrupy.
1: An apple cider.
2: Okay.
1: And how straightforward were commercials back in the day? Heat it up in the saucepan. That's crazy.
2: Don't tell me how to heat it. Anyway, that was fun. That was a fun little ride.
1: Yeah, that was a good journey.
4: 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Bye now.
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0: I'm meteorologist Mace Michaels. Tonight, mostly clear and cooler, a low to the upper 40s. Sunny and pleasant for tomorrow, a high in the upper 70s. For Friday, increasing clouds, the wind picking up, and showers and thunderstorms possible in the late afternoon and evening. A high close to 80. Lakes, great food, and friendly faces. 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
26: I'm meteorologist Mace Michaels. Tonight, mostly clear and cooler, a low to the upper 40s. Sunny and pleasant for tomorrow, a high in the upper 70s. For Friday, increasing clouds, the wind picking up, and showers and thunderstorms possible in the late afternoon and evening. A high close to 80. Lakes, great food, and friendly faces. It's all in Worthington, Minnesota, and it's worth a look. 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
10: I'm meteorologist Mace Michaels. Tonight, mostly clear and cooler, a low to the upper 40s. Sunny and pleasant for tomorrow, a high in the upper 70s. For Friday, increasing clouds, the wind picking up, and showers and thunderstorms possible in the late afternoon and evening. A high close to 80. Lakes, great food, and friendly faces. It's all in Worthington, Minnesota, and it's worth a look. It's 52 right now.

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4: It is going to be another beautiful day today, mostly sunny with a high of 79 this afternoon. Tonight, mostly clear, 64. Tomorrow, sunny in the morning, scattered thunderstorms in the afternoon. A couple of those could be strong to severe. Our high tomorrow, 82. Not only is Grandpa's Barbecue Sauce the best barbecue sauce, they also give all of the proceeds to a really great cause. 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I'm meteorologist Sean Cable. 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
4: Up North weather.
5: It is going to be another beautiful day today, mostly sunny with a high of 79 this afternoon. Tonight, mostly clear, 64. Tomorrow, sunny in the morning, scattered thunderstorms in the afternoon. A couple of those could be strong to severe. Our high tomorrow, 82. Not only is Grandpa's Barbecue Sauce the best barbecue sauce, they also give all of the proceeds to a really great cause. You should try it today at grandpasbbqshop.com. I'm meteorologist Sean Cable. 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
1: From ABC News, I'm Sherry Preston. A promise of $5,000 for every American adult if the Republicans keep control of Congress in November. Who's it coming from?
2: I will issue a dividend to every adult citizen in the United States of America for $5,000.
1: It's coming from the person who headlines the GOP's first ever midterm convention this week. President Trump not on the ballot, but he is the headliner both nights. ABC News political director Avery Harper says the president also suggested the Strait of Hormuz should be renamed for him.
3: He continued to make the argument that the, after the war in Iran is over, that we would see those gas prices come down without providing little evidence or providing a timeline for when we might see that war come to a close.
1: Amid more strikes, oil is now trading internationally at $102 a barrel. As the NTSB continues its investigation into the deadly accident involving an Amazon cargo plane that skidded off the runway at the Miami airport on Sunday, we're learning what was on the cockpit voice recorders. Here's ABC transportation reporter Sam Sweeney.
4: One of the pilots told the other pilot as they were approaching, about a minute before this incident occurred, that they were going too fast and that they had to fix something. Well, the plane continues inbound. The autopilot disengages. They try to continue this approach and landing. And you look at the videos, you can see the plane comes in. It's very fast.
1: The first wrongful death lawsuits have also been filed on behalf of the five cleaning crew members who lost their lives. New York City firefighters demanding answers after the release of thousands of documents related to the air quality at Ground Zero in the days following 9/11. One document shows former Mayor Rudy Giuliani knew the air was toxic within 1 month. Giuliani says that the Environmental Protection Agency told them the air was safe, then later recanted that. You're listening to ABC News.
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6: Up North weather.
7: It is going to be another beautiful day today, mostly sunny with a high of 79 this afternoon. Tonight, mostly clear, 64. Tomorrow, sunny in the morning, scattered thunderstorms in the afternoon. A couple of those could be strong to severe. Our high tomorrow, 82. 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I'm meteorologist Sean Cable. 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
6: Today.

Yeah. Don't talk down to me, that's not gonna work now. Packed all my clothes and I moved out. I don't even wanna go to your house. Every time I sit on that couch, I feel like you lecture me. Eventually, I bet that we could've made this work and probably would've figured things out. 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Oh, you wanna be friends now? Okay, let's put my fake face on and pretend now. 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That didn't even happen. I mean, why are you laughing? Must've missed that joke, let me see if I can find a reaction. No, but at least you're happy.

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6: Up North weather.
7: It is going to be another beautiful day today, mostly sunny with a high of 79 this afternoon. Tonight, mostly clear, 64. Tomorrow, sunny in the morning, scattered thunderstorms in the afternoon. A couple of those could be strong to severe. Our high tomorrow, 82. 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

0: 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And we're making our way through the morning already. I didn't get enough sleep last night. 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It's got all kinds of cool things to go with it. 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Somebody's going to save some money on a one-way remote start. 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Why do I need a remote start now? You don't need a remote start now, but you will. You know you will. And by the way, if you don't, somebody you know does. What a great Christmas present that would be.
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9: It is going to be another beautiful day today, mostly sunny with a high of 79 this afternoon. Tonight, mostly clear, 64. Tomorrow, sunny in the morning, scattered thunderstorms in the afternoon. A couple of those could be strong to severe. Our high tomorrow, 82. Not only is Grandpa's Barbecue Sauce the best barbecue sauce, they also give all of the proceeds to a really great cause. 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
10: Outside now, it's 50.

As a matter of fact, Tigers scored five runs in the first three innings off Zebby Matthews to take control of the game. The Twins pitchers actually walked eight Tigers. They got solo home runs from Cody Clemens and Josh Bell in the fourth inning, and the Twins are 69-77, 6.5 behind the White Sox in the Central and 4.5 games out of the final American League wild card position. So it's just, it's fading time. They don't have a day today. They host Cleveland tomorrow night at Target Field at 7:10. What else do we have? I think that'll be over on KBUN Plus with a 6:30 pregame. Vikings getting ready for their opener, of course, Sunday afternoon at 3:25 against the Packers. That'll be a 1 o'clock pregame on the Bun Sports Radio 104.5. Viking head coach Kevin O'Connell announced yesterday Carson Wentz would be the backup quarterback to Kyler Murray. So J.J. McCarthy has been named to the third team. O'Connell says Wentz had a nice preseason, has almost 100 career starts. That went into the decision. Of course, J.J. McCarthy barely played in the preseason once again this year. What else we got going on? Gophers getting ready for Mississippi State Saturday at 2:30. That'll be a 12:30 pregame on KBUN Plus, FM 100.1. Beavers have a big game Saturday night. They're headed down to Mankato to take on the Mavericks, who are number four in the nation. 6 o'clock kickoff, so be a big, big game for Bemidji State. And the Lumberjacks will try for their first win of the season tomorrow night, 7 o'clock in Grand Rapids against the Thunderhawks. 6 o'clock for Lumberjacks Live on the Bun Sports Radio 104.5 and on the Lumberjack Radio Network's YouTube channel online. Today, the Lumberjack cross-country teams are at the Detroit Lakes meet at 4. 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Lumberjack girls swimmers and divers will host Detroit Lakes tonight at 6. Girls volleyball team in St. Cloud to take on Tech at 7. Girls soccer team is hosting St. Cloud today at 5 at the Bemidji Middle School. And then the boys soccer team at Chet Anderson Stadium tonight will host Fergus Falls at 7:15. We will have both games on the Lumberjack Radio Network. 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Girls volleyball in Paul Bunyan country tonight. Black Ducks hosting Lake of the Woods. Clibber-Gonvick hosts Nevis. LaPorte hosts Kelly or Northome. Fostens at Manoma-Nawaubin. Deer River at Nashua-Keewatin. Red Lake hosts Pine River Bacchus. Monaga's at Verndale. Walker, Hackensack, Akeley's hosting Cass Lake Bina. And Winnemac hosts Fertile Belle Trammy. And that is what's going on in sports. It's Beyonce, KZY.

0: 95.5 KZY, Ella Langley on the morning show. I'm Kev. Tom not in today. Nell will be joining me next hour. Hey, do want to let my good friend Matt know I was thinking of you when I played this Ella Langley song today. I'm thinking of you, Matt, because I know you love that song. Love that song. All right. The auction is underway. By the way, we got a from Chandler's Detail Plus and Auto Glass, a $500 package for a remote car starter. 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
0: 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It's fall, your favorite season. 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
0: Oh, yeah, when...
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0: Winter.
7: I said don't say it. 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
7: Hey, I know what I'll do. 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
1: From ABC News, I'm Sherry Preston. The first night of what the Republicans are calling their first ever midterm convention in Dallas. A promise from President Trump if the GOP keeps control of Congress in November.
2: It will be called the Trump dividend.
3: This is Jim Ryan. Among those hoping for an election day bump from the president's promise is Ken Paxton, running for the U.S. Senate and telling Republicans gathered in Dallas,
4: if we lose Texas, we lose the common sense revolution.
3: Not far away, his Democratic opponent, James Tallarico, slammed the GOP event.
5: They are toasting to their own corruption.
3: The latest polling puts Paxton and Tallarico in a neck-and-neck race to November 3rd. Jim Ryan, ABC News in Dallas-Fort Worth.
1: As to that $5,000 promise for every American adult if the GOP wins in November, here's ABC's Jay O'Brien.
6: The speaker said the president couldn't do this when he promised to send these checks out as tariff rebates. And so Congress has pushed back on this before. We're already hearing from some Republican lawmakers who have said they're going to introduce bills to try to actually make this dividend real. But this is going to go over like a lead balloon with some Republicans. The U.S. is in a $40 trillion deficit.
1: The first lawsuits have been filed that Amazon cargo plane crash on Sunday.
7: The five victims who were killed were in a van just finishing their shift cleaning planes at the airport. Now, some of their families are filing wrongful death lawsuits, including the family of Carlos Acosta Fajardo. And the attorney for victim Yoel Rodriguez Naranjo questions why a decades-old plane was operational.
1: ABC's Andrea Fuji. Crews are now repairing and inspecting 1,500 miles of power lines in Hawaii. They were brought down by Hurricane Lowell, and it could take weeks before all of it is restored. And in Southern California, the remnants of Hurricane Marie slamming the coast as potentially historic El Nino conditions continue to unfold. Monster waves have pushed debris ashore and damaged homes. This is ABC News.
8: 95.5 KZY, I'm Kev. Let's check sports. Twins lost a rain-delayed matinee yesterday in Detroit 7-2. Tigers scored five runs in the first three innings off of Twins starting and losing pitcher Zebby Matthews to take control of the game. Twins pitchers walked eight Tigers when it was all said and done. Twins got solo homers from Cody Clemens and Josh Bell in the fourth. But a fall in the 69-77. They're 6.5 behind Chicago and 4.5 out of the final wild card spot. No game today. Cleveland comes to Target Field tomorrow night at 7:10. That'll be a 6:30 pregame on KBUN plus FM 100.1. Vikings, meanwhile, getting ready for the season opener with the Packers. 3:25 on Sunday, 1 o'clock pregame. We'll have it on the Bun Sports Radio 104.5. Kevin O'Connell announcing yesterday Carson Wentz will be the number two quarterback behind Kyler Murray, with J.J. McCarthy now the number three quarterback, at least for week one. Again, that'll be Sunday, 1 o'clock pregame on the Bun Sports Radio 104.5. Gopher football team's got Mississippi State coming in on Saturday. That'll be a 2:30 kickoff, 12:30 pregame. We've got it on KBUN plus FM 100.1. 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And the Beavers, big one. After their impressive win last Saturday, they face the number four team in the nation, Minnesota State Mankato, down in Mankato, Saturday night at 6 o'clock. Locally today in Paul Bunyan country, the volleyball schedule has Black Duck hosting Lake of the Woods, Clearbrook-Onvik hosts Nevis, LaPorte's hosting North Homme-Kellyer, Faustin heads to Manoah-Minwavin, Deer River's at Nashua-Keewatin, Red Lake hosts Pine River-Backus, Monaga's at Verndale, Walker-Hackensack-Akeley hosts Cass Lake-Vena, and Winnemac hosts Fertile Beltrami. Lumberjack boys and girls cross-country teams are at Detroit Lakes for an invite today at 4, while the Lumberjack girls tennis team is at the Pequot Lakes Triangular at 4:30 today. Lumberjack girls swimmers hosting Detroit Lakes tonight at 6 at the high school pool. Lumberjack girls volleyball team is looking for their first win of the year at St. Cloud Tech tonight at 7 o'clock, and a soccer doubleheader in Bemidji today in two different locations. Lumberjack girls soccer team opens up with St. Cloud 5 o'clock at the Bemidji Middle School field, and then the boys soccer team is hosting Fergus Falls tonight at 7:15 at Chet Anderson Stadium. 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
9: Up North weather.
10: It is going to be another beautiful day today. Mostly sunny with a high of 79 this afternoon. Tonight, mostly clear, 64. Tomorrow, sunny in the morning, scattered thunderstorms in the afternoon. A couple of those could be strong to severe. Our high tomorrow, 82. 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
1: 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So the bidding is underway. And hey, United Way of Bemidji Area's Coats for the Community is underway as well. 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
9: Up North weather.
10: It is going to be another beautiful day today, mostly sunny with a high of 79 this afternoon. Tonight, mostly clear, 64. Tomorrow, Sunny in the morning, scattered thunderstorms in the afternoon. A couple of those could be strong to severe. Our high tomorrow, 82. 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
1: 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On the line today, as always, a four-pack of Alani from Pepsi Nye, and we've got the question coming up.
12: Miss, your burger is served.
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12: And if I may suggest a pairing, this is our finest Pepsi Zero Sugar. The sweetness of Pepsi perfectly balances the savory notes of your burger, while the citrus and carbonation elevates the taste for a truly stunning flavor profile. Bon appétit.
13: Now that is one perfect combination. If this is how the other half lives, I could get used to this. Burgers deserve Pepsi.
1: 95.5 KZY, it is time for the Pepsi Nye Bottling Trivia Challenge. Again, a four-pack of Alani to the first caller with the correct answer. 218-444-4955 is the number to call if you think you know the answer. I got a lot of really good questions today. I'm going to go with this one. According to a study at England's University of Northampton, what animal appears to have best friends? 218-444-4955 if you think you know. According to a study at England's University of Northampton, what animal appears to have best friends? Now, we know different animals mate for life, but this is same-gendered best friends. So a little different vibe there. Again, according to a study at England's University of Northampton, what animal appears to have best friends? 218-444-4955 if you want to give it a try and give it a guess and see if you win yourself an Alani 4-pack from Pepsi Nye. Nobody thinks they know what animal might have a best friend? Well, do we need a hint? All right, I'll give a hint. It's a mammal. Does that help? 218-444-4955. According to a study at England's University of Northampton, what animal appears to have best friends? KZY Trivia Challenge, where are you calling from today?
14: From the Banshee.
1: And the answer?
14: I'm going to guess an elephant.
1: It is not an elephant. That's a good guess.
14: Oh, but it is darn. Not,
1: it is not an elephant, but thanks for trying.
14: Yep.
1: Not an elephant. It is a mammal. And yeah, I would say it's not a small mammal. Not as big as an elephant, but definitely not a small mammal. Let's see. There's plenty of them in Beltrami County and probably every county in Minnesota. And they're domesticated. Well, there's probably some wild ones somewhere, but by and large, they are domesticated. All right? What animal appears to have best friends, according to a study at the University of Northampton in England? 218-444-4955, if you want to give it a try. KZY Trivia Challenge, where are you calling from today?
15: I'm calling from Panema.
1: And the answer?
15: A dog.
1: Not a dog. No. No, good guess. Certainly dogs live together and kind of get along together, but yeah. But it's not a dog. This is, I would say, it is a domesticated animal, but it's a larger animal than a dog. KZY Trivia Challenge, where are you calling from today?
16: From Ponsford, Minnesota.
1: And the answer?
16: A cow.
1: Moo! You are absolutely correct. It is the cow. Cows appear to have best friends. Fellow cows they want to hang out with. Who am I talking to?
16: This is Laura.
1: Congratulations, Laura. Hey. Hang on. I'm going to get some more information from you, okay?
16: Thank you.
1: You bet. Yes, Laura is absolutely correct. It is the cow. How about that? Anyway, we're going to get back into the music. We got sports coming your way in a little bit, and Nell's going to join the show as well.
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0: And there's a lot of people who need the support. All right, we're going to take a break. I'm going to come back, check some sports. We got weather, and Nell's joining the show, too. Nell, what's the problem?
1: The weather.
0: The weather? It's fall, your favorite season. Color change, pumpkin spice baby, the whole thing.
1: I know, but after...
0: Oh, yeah, when...
1: Don't say it.
0: Winter.
1: I said don't say it. I mean, it's fine at first, but then 20 below, and you have to go outside to your car, scrape the windows, sit on a frozen seat, and hope it heats up by the time you get home.
0: If only there were some way to get a remote car starter and save some money.
1: Hey, I know what I'll do. I'll have a big deals one day auction for a remote car starter. In fact, I'll just text Chandler's Detail Plus right now and see if they want to do it.
0: Okay.
1: They do. Great. Now I just have to get it on the big deal store and get it set up.
0: Wow, efficient.
1: Done.
0: Okay, when is the auction?
1: Thursday.
0: What?
1: Yup, this Thursday from 6 a.m. to 7 p.m. A remote car starter with a 3,000-foot range, a one-year warranty, it's compatible with Drone Mobile, and it includes installation, labor, and all parts. 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
0: You understand that as the Big Deals auctioneer, you can't bid on it, right?
1: You are such a buzzkill.
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0: 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Tom is out. I'm Kev in. And let's check sports. Nell will be joining the show shortly. But right now, we're going to tell you the Twins got beat again, 7-2. Scored five runs in the first, or Detroit scored five runs in the first three innings. Off Twins starting and losing pitcher Zebby Matthews. Twins pitchers walked eight Tiger batters, and a couple solo homers for the Twins from Cody Clemens and Josh Bell was all that they could muster. They're 6.5 back and 4.5 out of the final wild card spot. They'll host Cleveland beginning tomorrow night at Target Field at 7:10. Vikings getting ready for their kickoff against the Packers Sunday afternoon at 3:25. That'll be the season opener. Pre-game's at 1 on the Bun Sports Radio 104.5. Minnesota Viking head coach Kevin O'Connell announced yesterday that Carson Wentz will be the backup, the number two guy behind Kyler Murray. That relegates J.J. McCarthy to third-team status. Gopher football team hosts Mississippi State Saturday at 2:30. That'll be on KBUN+. And, of course, the Beavers have a big game at number four-ranked Minnesota.

0: Minnesota Mankato Saturday night at 6 o'clock, while the Lumberjacks are in Grand Rapids tomorrow night at 7 o'clock. 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And a soccer doubleheader today here in Bemidji. Girls play at the middle school at 5. 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High school volleyball in Paul Bunyan country tonight. The Drakes of Black Duck hosting Lake of the Woods. Nevis heads to Clearbrook-Gonvick. LaPorte is home with Kelly or Northome tonight. Foston's at Manoah-Minnewaukin. Deer River heads to Nashua-Keewatin. Pine River Bacchus is headed north to face Red Lake tonight. Monaga is at Verndale. Cass Lake Bena goes to Walker, Hackensack, Akeley. And Winnemac is hosting Fertile Beltrami. And that's what's happening in sports. We'll check weather next. Then Nell joins the show on KZY.
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2: It is going to be another beautiful day today, mostly sunny with a high of 79 this afternoon. Tonight, mostly clear, 64. Tomorrow, sunny in the morning, scattered thunderstorms in the afternoon. A couple of those could be strong to severe. Our high tomorrow, 82. 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
0: 95.5 KZY, it's the KZY Morning Show. Nell joining me. Thanks for coming in early again.
3: Yeah. You're welcome.
0: Are you guys all, got the school schedule down in school mode over your house?
3: No. I'm just being honest.
0: Okay.
3: It's still a struggle. It's week one, but, we're getting it figured out.
0: Okay.
3: Kids are still tired, waking up. Mom's still tired, waking up.
0: Well, you have kids, on both ends of the school spectrum. You got one in the second to the last year. And one in his second year.
3: Yeah.
0: So you're going to a couple different schools.
3: I know. It's tears were shed the first day realizing both of those things.
0: Well,
3: definitely a bring your makeup to work and reapply kind of day.
0: Okay. Well, you know what, though? I mean, you get to keep going to school for many, many years.
3: I know. Yeah.
0: Do they like school?
3: Yes and no. My kids love school because their friends are there. They can hang out with them. They get through it. I mean, there are classes that they take that they absolutely enjoy.
0: Mm-hmm.
3: But then there's those that, most of us probably hated in school.
0: Right.
3: Or just disliked very strongly.
0: Well, yeah. And for different people, it's different things. I mean, one of the things I had to do, and I don't know. I don't know if you guys had to do that. But we had in our school both genders had to take home ec,
3: mm-hmm.
0: and both genders had to take shop.
3: Yeah.
0: Okay.
3: Yeah. Yeah. We did. We had to take some form of those classes. The middle school, we had all those classes were required every single year.
0: Yeah.
3: And they changed things a little bit, I think, for this age group. It's crazy how far things have come and how much things have changed where they're not required to take certain classes now that we were required to when we went to school.
0: Yeah.
3: And I know one thing that we talk about over and over again is it should be a requirement to have that life skills class and not just figuring out how to fill out a checkbook because, let's face it, that's kind of a dying art, right?
0: Right.
3: But just figuring out life in general, all the things that a typical family goes through, having to create that budget for food and for bills and different things and how to manage different aspects of your family life.
0: It is so beneficial. Mm-hmm. Yeah. And I agree with you. I think that needs to be a requirement.
3: Yep.
0: I find that there was no intrinsic value in me trying to learn how to sew a shirt.
3: I've heard this story.
0: It was the worst day of my life because you were required to wear whatever you sewed.
3: Yeah.
0: You were required to wear it to school one day to pass. That was a cruel thing to do.
3: Yeah, I bet.
0: Especially to me.
3: Yeah, I didn't do very well in my home ec class either. I could fix a sock, but it's not very comfortable after it's done being sewed together.
0: Right.
3: Because you could feel that spot that, like, okay, a hole in a sock, it's going in the garbage.
0: Yeah, and they called it home economics, but there really wasn't a lot of economics involved in home economics.
3: No, there really wasn't.
0: Yeah.
3: No.
0: So anyway.
3: I do think everybody needs to take a form of like auto class or a shop class of some sort.
0: Yes.
3: Just for a basic to know if you're driving that car, you should know the basics of it.
0: You should know how to change a tire.
3: Mm-hmm.
0: And you should know how to change your oil.
3: Mm-hmm.
0: But even that's changed because, you know, when I was a boy. but, I mean, you didn't have a cell phone. You
3: no.
0: couldn't call your insurance company and say, I have a flat tire, and they would send a tow truck out or whatever.
3: Right. You just have to wait for somebody to stop by and help you,
0: yeah.
3: which is scary to
0: or
3: wait for these days.
0: Or be able to change your own tire.
3: Absolutely.
0: Because you didn't have any options. So.
3: Right. And I think the most important thing is knowing which compartment each fluid goes into, so you're putting it in the right spot.
0: Right.
3: Mm-hmm. I tested my kids to see if they know which compartment the blinker fluid goes into.
0: The blinker fluid.
3: The blinker fluid. Do you know, Kev?
0: Yeah, I know which one. None of them.
3: Oh, yes.
0: Did they fall for it?
3: My kids were smart enough to figure that there was no blinker or blinker fluid out there. But I have seen where parents have gotten their kids on this, and they've actually gone into the gas station. You see them coming back out, and they have the worst look on their face. Like, why did you do this to me?
0: That is cruel.
3: Just to see if you're gullible enough to fall for it. That's why we do these things.
0: It's hilarious, but embarrassing.
3: Absolutely.
0: Speaking of cars,
3: mm-hmm.
0: we have an auction.
3: We do.
0: In the midst of the auction.
3: Yes. Yep. We have that Chandler's Detail Plus and Auto Glass one-way remote car starter system. That's up for bid right now.
0: Okay. Mm-hmm. And so that's perfect. I mean, Christmas is coming and winter is coming. Mm-hmm. So it's kind of a no-brainer.
3: It really is a no-brainer. You can start your car from inside your home, inside your work. Stay warm while you're doing it. You don't have to go out, like you said, and scrape windows and... it's awesome.
0: Another modern thing that my grandparents would absolutely go, wow. You know, that didn't exist.
3: Yeah.
0: You just go out, hope it started, and then wait 15 minutes for it to warm up. And
3: yeah.
0: Yeah. Wow.
3: And if you didn't have a garage, you had to make sure you had a block heater. You could plug your car in. If you didn't plug your car in, you wouldn't get your car started the next day.
0: Yep.
3: So, I mean, I know you still have to do that, but if you have this car starter system, it is so much easier to start your car and warm it up. And also, if this is a perfect gift for people. So if you're looking for that perfect gift for your other half because you're tired of starting her car for her or his car for him, we'll keep it even. This would be a perfect gift for one or the other.
0: Absolutely.
3: Mm-hmm.
0: Oh, man. And have you ever been walking in a parking lot when somebody... remotely starts their car?
3: Yep.
0: That freaks you out.
3: Yep.
0: You just wait along and I was like, whoa, there's nobody there. And I'm thinking, oh, great, Christine is coming after me now.
3: Yeah.
0: All right, so that goes till 7 o'clock tonight.
3: Yes.
0: Highest bid, $500 is the value. Somebody's going to save a little bit or more than a little bit. We'll see with the auction tonight.
3: That's right.
0: Okay, and then we got another auction that we'll start talking more in depth about tomorrow.
3: Yes.
0: All right.
3: But after
0: today,
3: this
0: let's
3: auction.
0: Worry about this one. Maker's Market's coming up. Big fundraiser we do with Beltrami Electric for the United Way of the Bemidji area.
3: Yeah.
0: And we still have some space for vendors, right?
3: We do. We still have some booth spaces available for vendors. So if you were part of this last year, you know how well it went. It went very well. We raised a lot of money for United Way. A lot of the vendors said they had a great time, made some money on their crafts at the same time, and just enjoyed the whole day. But it's just $50 for a booth space. That $50 goes towards the United Way fund. So all that money will go towards the United Way. You keep what you make as a vendor. It's just that booth space that goes as part of that fundraiser. Mm-hmm. And then if you bring your stuff, you can sell it. And it's a great time because as people are starting to think about the holidays.
0: Yes.
3: Yep. Yeah. So if you do want to sign up to be a vendor, it's craft type things only. Or if you are, let's say, for instance, a Tupperware distributor, something like that kind of vendor, we mm-hmm. are also allowing one of each of those to be involved in it as well. But you just need to get a hold of Beltrami Electric. They're signing the vendors up and giving them the vendor packets, finding them the booth spaces or where they're going to be mapped out on that map. So you can give them a call, 444-2540, or just swing in. Talk to them. They'll get you set up.
0: And again, $50 and it goes to the United Way. But the cool thing is I was there last year and I missed 1 year because of other obligations. But I've been there 2 of the 3 previous years.
3: Mm-hmm.
0: It's been busy.
3: Yeah.
0: I mean, if you are a crafter or you're selling stuff, there's a ton of people who come to that. We had a ton of families come in and it was like the whole day.
3: Yeah.
0: So you will move product. You will definitely move product, right?
3: Yeah, absolutely. And along with the vendors, we make it a whole day event, really. It goes from 9 to 2 on that Saturday the 3rd. So we're less than a month away. But we're only charging $1 for entry fee for everybody to come and shop, for the community to come and shop. We have food trucks available. So while they're shopping, they get hungry, they can grab some food, maybe go back in and do some more shopping. And another really fun part is the kids craft activity area. Mm-hmm. So we can keep your kiddos busy while you are shopping, that kind of thing. And then new this year too, we're also holding a silent auction there as well.
0: Okay. Mm-hmm. So there's a lot of reasons people come out to that. They will be there. You can be there and you can buy more than one booth, right?
3: You can, yes. Okay. Yep, you can buy more than one booth. I think they're limiting it to 4 per person if you need it. They're pretty good size booths. I believe they're like 10 by 20.
0: Okay.
3: So they're pretty good size booths. But yeah, absolutely. If you have a lot of stuff that you want to move, the more the merrier.
0: Yeah. The one thing to be aware of, this is not a garage sale. This is not a rummage sale.
3: Right.
0: This is handcrafted or if you're a product distributor of some well-known product, like you said, the first person in different categories.
3: Yes.
0: Can be part of it.
3: Yes. And if you have to be the first person in that category because we will only allow one from each one. Okay. And I believe that's a rule within those distributors as well.
0: Okay.
3: So yes. Like you said, not a garage sale. So you can't bring your china sets or your old clothes.
0: Yeah.
3: That's not what it's about. It's a fall holiday season. So really getting geared up for the winter and holidays.
0: And people, you know, they decorate for fall. They buy gifts, all of that. Everybody's in the mood for that and in the mode for that by the time this rolls around on Saturday, October 3rd, right?
3: Yep.
0: Okay. Yeah. Number, once again?
3: 218-444-2540. That's okay. Beltrami Electric. Give them a call or stop in. Get signed up. And we only have 80 booths that will be at this event. There are still a few available. So you got to get in, call quick, get signed up.
0: Okay.
3: You don't want to miss out.
0: All right. I know that this early rising stuff is wearing on you, so I will let you go drink some coffee.
3: I need to rest before I give you the quiz.
0: That's it. I was going to say next hour, we'll be ready for Nell's Bells.
3: Yes.
0: All right. Now, thanks for being here.
3: Thanks, Kev.
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1: From ABC News, I'm Sherry Preston. Another report out on inflation, and it shows prices are rising again, a lot, mostly because of the cost of energy. With the latest on prices at the wholesale level, here's ABC's Jim Ryan.
2: The August producer price index showed a 5.4% rise from the same month a year ago, in line with analysts' expectations. The Bureau of Labor Statistics says a third of the increase came from rising diesel prices, which jumped over 24%. Tomorrow, the government releases figures on inflation at the other end of the supply chain, the consumer level.
1: The European Central Bank has raised its interest rate in an attempt to cool inflation, being fueled by high oil prices from the Iran war. President Trump talked about that last night at the first midterm Republican convention in Dallas. ABC Chief White House correspondent Mary Bruce is there.
3: When it comes to the war with Iran, Trump insists the U.S. has the upper hand.
4: I think we should call the Hormuz Strait. We should call it the Trump Strait. I should get something out of it. The Trump Strait.
3: But fighting is escalating, and with no end in sight, oil is now back over $100 a barrel. Gas prices at $4.27 a gallon, up over $1.30 since the war began.
1: The president also promising to pay every American adult $5,000 if the Republicans retain control of Congress in November. With reaction, ABC's Jay O'Brien.
5: It's already getting blasted by Democrats who are accusing the president of essentially trying to buy votes. And there's no doubt that that criticism is going to crescendo over the next day or so. Setting all of that aside, the president almost certainly cannot do this on his own. Congress controls the power of the purse strings.
1: A crane has now been positioned over the wreckage of the Amazon cargo plane that skidded off the runway in Miami last weekend, killing five people. The NTSB typically moves wreckage from crashes to a nearby hangar for the investigation, which could take years to complete. You're listening to ABC News.
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7: 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Locally today in Paul Bunyan country, the volleyball schedule has Black Duck hosting Lake of the Woods, Clearbrook-Onvik hosts Nevis, LaPorte's hosting North Homkelier, Faustin heads to Manoah-Minwavin, Deer River's at Nashua, Keewatin, Red Lake hosts Pine River Bacchus, Monaga's at Verndale, Walker Hackensack Akeley hosts Cass Lake Vina, and Winnemac hosts Fertile Beltrami. Lumberjack boys and girls cross country teams are at Detroit Lakes for an invite today at 4, while the Lumberjack girls tennis team is at the Pequot Lakes Triangular at 4:30 today. Lumberjack girls swimmers hosting Detroit Lakes tonight at 6 at the high school pool. Lumberjack girls volleyball team is looking for their first win of the year at St. Cloud Tech tonight at 7 o'clock, and a soccer doubleheader in Bemidji today in two different locations. Lumberjack girls soccer team opens up with St. Cloud 5 o'clock at the Bemidji Middle School field, and then the boys soccer team is hosting Fergus Falls tonight at 7:15 at Chet Anderson Stadium. We'll have both on the Lumberjack Radio Network. Lumberjacks Live begins at 4:45 on the Bun Sports Radio 104.5 and on the KBUN Lumberjack Radio Network YouTube channel. Twins lost a rain-delayed matinee yesterday in Detroit 7-2. Tigers scored five runs in the first three innings off of Twins starting and losing pitcher Zebby Matthews to take control of the game. Twins pitchers walked eight Tigers when it was all said and done. Twins got solo homers from Cody Clemens and Josh Bell in the fourth. But a fall in the 69-77. They're 6.5 behind Chicago and 4.5 out of the final wild card spot. No game today. Cleveland comes to Target Field tomorrow night at 7:10. That'll be a 6:30 pregame on KBUN plus FM 100.1. Vikings, meanwhile, getting ready for the season opener with the Packers. 3:25 on Sunday, 1 o'clock pregame. 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Kevin O'Connell announcing yesterday Carson Wentz will be the number two quarterback behind Kyler Murray, with J.J. McCarthy now the number three quarterback, at least for week one. Again, that'll be Sunday, 1 o'clock pregame on the Bun Sports Radio 104.5. Gopher football team's got Mississippi State coming in on Saturday. That'll be a 2:30 kickoff. 12:30 pregame, we've got it on KBUN Plus, FM 100.1. Lumberjacks tomorrow night will be in Grand Rapids to take on the Thunderhawks at 7 o'clock. That's on the Lumberjack Radio Network, of course, 6 o'clock for Lumberjacks Live on KBUN Sports Radio 104.5 and online at the Lumberjack Radio Network YouTube channel. And the Beavers, big one. After their impressive win last Saturday, they face the number 4 team in the nation, Minnesota State Mankato, down in Mankato, Saturday night at 6 o'clock. That's sports. 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
9: It is going to be another beautiful day today, mostly sunny with a high of 79 this afternoon. Tonight, mostly clear, 64. Tomorrow, sunny in the morning, scattered thunderstorms in the afternoon. A couple of those could be strong to severe. Our high tomorrow, 82. 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I'm meteorologist Sean Cable. 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

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There, we got it right now. And here's the cool thing. It includes labor and all parts. So check it out and make your bids.

0: 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Hey, cool thing coming up, brand new. It's at Sanford Center, and it's a fundraiser for the United Way of Bemidji area. It's Battle of the Badges. Area firefighters against area law enforcement. Hockey on the ice. So cheer on the Beltrami County Fire Department or the Law Enforcement Center crew at the hockey game. It's free admission. So Friday, October 9th, the Beavers are hosting North Dakota at Sanford Center. Saturday, the game is in Grand Forks. But they got this game for you to come out and watch absolutely free at 4 o'clock. And then after that, they're going to put on the screens the Beaver hockey game, so you can watch that as well. There's going to be some silent auctions there. There's going to be a free will donation. All the proceeds go to storm relief through the United Way of the Bemidji area. So Battle of the Badges. I've already had law enforcement weigh in on that, and you'll hear that on Chat Pod Friday when the sheriff and Dave Hart are in. And we've got the fire department coming in next week on Chat Pod, so we'll get their thoughts on this upcoming event.
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14: It is going to be another beautiful day today, mostly sunny with a high of 79 this afternoon. Tonight, mostly clear, 64. Tomorrow, sunny in the morning, scattered thunderstorms in the afternoon. A couple of those could be strong to severe. Our high tomorrow, 82. 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I'm meteorologist Sean Cable. 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
15: 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It's the Daily.

0: 95.5 KZY with Nickelback. Cupid before that. Coming up, Nell joins the show once again. Time for a little edition of Nell's Bells. She is the questioner of the Orton's Oil Super Quiz soon.
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2: It is going to be another beautiful day today, mostly sunny with a high of 79 this afternoon. Tonight, mostly clear, 64. Tomorrow, sunny in the morning, scattered thunderstorms in the afternoon. A couple of those could be strong to severe. Our high tomorrow, 82. 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I'm meteorologist Sean Cable. 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
4: Yes, it is time for the Orton's Oil Super Quiz. Special Quizmaster Nell with another edition of Nell's Bells. You got to have this cranking out at your house during Halloween time.
1: I'll be back there on the microphone. Nell's Bells!
4: Yes!
1: Scare all the kids away.
4: You know, and have the beware of the Frankenstein's Bride of Frankenstein costume when you're doing it.
1: Oh yeah.
4: Well, perfect.
1: I don't even know. I'll just wear my t-shirt I got the other day. That'll scare them all away.
4: That's a lovely t-shirt. Nell's Bells. That means it's the Orton's Oil Super Quiz. She will quiz us. And she will, she'll quiz me, and she hopes you win. You might vote no, you might vote yes. Mm-hmm. So all you have to do is give us a call at 218-444-4955. Nell will tell you the topic of the quiz. You will say whether I, Kev, will get 6 out of 9 correctly or not. And
1: hoping for the win.
4: Yes, and if you are correct in your gamble, you'll win a
1: medium hot stuff pizza from Orton's.
4: All right. So Nell and I are sitting here waiting to have you call us right now, 218-444-4955 for the Orton's Oil Super Quiz and a chance to win a pizza. We're going to do the quiz regardless. You might as well be along for the ride and possibly win it. 218-444-4955. We know there's plenty of people who are. It's been more than 30 days.
1: Yes.
4: So then give us a call right now.
1: And you don't have to do the hard work.
4: No, I do the hard work, and you don't even have to pick me. You can say, Kev doesn't know jack about that. And if you're correct, you'll win too.
1: There are a few topics he struggles with. Not as many as me, but there are.
4: No, there definitely are. Is this one of them?
1: I don't know if I should say either way. I mean, it's not terrible.
4: Okay.
1: I think you might be all right with this one.
4: Okay, let's give us a call, 218-444-4955, or we're going to do the quiz very soon. If you don't want to play, then fine. You're just going to have to listen to the quiz regardless. So might as well have a little skin in the game here.
1: That's right.
4: 218-444-4955 for the Orton's Oil Super Quiz, Nell's Bells. And do we have to do with the Tom thing? Going once.
1: You got to tap the phone a little
4: tap
1: bit.
4: Tap the phone.
1: See if that works.
4: Tapping the phone. 218-444-4955. Call us.
1: That was mean.
4: Did I tap it meanly?
1: Yes. Oh. And just get a little tappy. Tap, tap, well, tap-a-roo.
4: Hey, it worked.
1: See?
4: You're right. I should have been nicer. KZY, who are we talking to?

0: you this morning?
1: Hello, John.
0: Hey, John.
2: Good morning.
0: Are you going to try again?
1: Sure.
0: Okay.
1: Hey, I haven't tried yet.
0: Oh,
2: try. So he's.
0: Oh, are you? This is a new John.
1: New John.
2: Awesome.
0: All right, John. You know how it works?
1: No.
0: Okay. So what happens is we have a quiz. We have a topic. Nell will tell you what the topic is, and you will determine whether you'll have to guess whether I'm going to get 6 out of 9 correctly or not. And if you guess correctly, you will win a medium hot stuff pizza from Orton's Oil.
1: Okay.
2: All right. Okay. All right, John. The topic this morning is vice presidents.
1: I'll say no.
0: You don't think I know enough about vice presidents?
1: Just a wild guess.
0: Okay. All right. Well, we'll see how it goes. If you are correct, again, you'll win a pizza. If not, you can call again tomorrow and try again if you want. Okay?
1: Sounds good.
0: All right.
2: All right. So here is what it's about. You'll name the president by his vice president.
0: Oh,
2: for example, J.D. Vance.
0: Donald Trump.
2: And Donald Trump. And that would be correct, but that's not a real question.
0: Gotcha.
2: All right. So you still feeling okay there, John?
1: Yeah, let's do it.
2: All right. Joe Biden.
0: Barack Obama.
2: And that is correct. Ding.
0: Okay.
2: So that's not looking good yet, but there's still 8 questions.
0: 8 more to go. I've got to get 6 of these. So.
2: You have to get 6. Al Gore.
0: Al Gore. Bill Clinton.
2: Mm-hmm. Ding. Walter Mondale.
0: Jimmy Carter.
2: Ding. Ooh.
0: Yeah.
2: That's 3 already.
1: Uh-oh.
0: Yeah.
2: He knows more about presidents than we thought.
0: So
2: we never
0: far.
2: Know, though. The way he walks around here, you just never know what he knows.
0: Okay.
2: All right. How about George H.W. Bush?
0: Ronald Reagan.
2: That is correct. Ding. Yeah. Okay. Hubert Humphrey?
0: Hubert Humphrey was the vice president for LBJ, Lyndon Baines Johnson?
2: Yeah.
0: Oh, wow. Okay.
2: Wow. And that's a ding.
0: All right.
2: And probably a loss.
0: Yeah. Well, that's 5.
2: That's 5.
0: Yeah.
2: And there's
1: not looking good.
0: Oh.
2: There's 4 more questions, and you have to get them wrong because he went against you.
0: Yes. Yeah. So it's looking tough.
2: Yeah.
0: Okay.
2: John Adams.
0: That was George Washington.
2: Yes, it was. Ding.
0: Sorry, I got the 6. Ding, ding. John, you didn't win today.
1: You killed it. Nice work.
0: Thank you, sir. You can call again tomorrow and give it another try.
1: All right. You have a good one.
0: You too. Thanks.
2: Bye.
0: All right.
2: You knew your president. Man. How about Richard Nixon?
0: Richard Nixon was the vice president for Dwight D. Eisenhower.
2: Eisenhower. Harry S. Truman.
0: FDR, Franklin Delano Roosevelt.
2: Mm-hmm. And Spiro T. Agnew?
0: Agnew, that was Richard Nixon's vice president.
2: Yes, he swept the board.
0: I do know.
2: Poor John.
0: My beeps, sorry.
2: Could have had a pizza.
0: Well, he tried. At least he tried.
2: Yeah, he did, absolutely.
0: I do appreciate
2: that.
0: And
2: I'm proud of him for going against you, because not many people do.
0: No. And that's fine, you know.
2: Yep.
0: Those that know, they know what categories to go against.
2: Yes.
0: Yep. Do you have a signature scent, Nell?
2: If you're asking if I put deodorant on today, Kev, yes, I did.
0: I presumed, I think I would have noticed over the years if you didn't, but...
2: I have a cabinet in my bathroom with lots of signature scents, so okay.
0: I mean, do you have more than one perfume, or do you have a perfume, mm-hmm. This is my go-to perfume?
2: I have a go-to, but I switch it up quite often.
0: Okay. Do you want a new signature scent? No.
2: Well, I don't know if I need one, but how good is this?
0: For maybe autumn, for this time of year, it's not pumpkin spice.
2: Oh.
0: Sorry to say. No, there is there's a new perfume that is called Ode to Candy Corn.
2: What?
0: Ode to Candy Corn. Mm. It's a blend of creamy vanilla, spun sugar, and honey.
2: Honestly, that sounds delightful.
0: Yeah. Yeah.
2: And I'm probably one in a million of people that like candy corn and others that don't.
0: Mm-hmm.
2: The other 999,000 that don't.
0: I don't have a problem with candy corn.
2: Mm-hmm.
0: I don't love candy corn, but I will definitely eat, but especially if it's mixed with salted peanuts.
2: Absolutely.
0: Oh.
2: Yeah, you get the sweet and salty.
0: Yep. It's great. Mm-hmm. But anyway, yes, Ode to Candy Corn. It goes on sale first day of fall, September 22nd, 7, or 6 p.m. Central Time. And you get a bag of candy corn with it, too.
2: What?
0: So there you go.
2: Are you gonna tell us where we can buy
0: it? It doesn't perfume? Say. It just
2: Ode
0: says
2: to Candy Corn.
0: Ode to Candy Corn. So I don't know if it's going to be in all the stores you can get candy corn at, or if you're going to have to do it online. But yes, Ode to Candy Corn goes on sale 6 p.m. September 22nd. I assume it's got to be online if they've got a specific start time to buy. And I would assume it might be on the Brock's website.
2: Oh, that would make sense.
0: Yeah.
2: That would make sense.
0: Brock's Ode to Candy Corn.
2: Okay.
0: So there you go. What else? You were talking... Well, let's talk about the auction, first of all. We've had a lot of action on the auction.
2: Yeah. we're up higher than I thought we'd be at this point of the day.
0: Yeah.
2: So somebody really wants that car starter system.
0: That's awesome.
2: Yeah. And it's at $350 right now.
0: Okay.
2: It's a $500 value. I mean, but it's a great thing, a great addition to your vehicle. So that's from Chandler's Detail Plus and Auto Glass.
0: And it includes parts, install, labor, all
2: mm-hmm.
0: of it.
2: Mm-hmm.
0: Awesome.
2: Yeah.
0: I was thinking that might be pretty good in my truck, but... Probably not allowed. Anyway,
2: what you need is one of those vehicles that moves on its own, so you can move it every couple hours downtown. I'm just gonna move my car.
0: Wow, you know, I wonder if that's gonna be an AI-able in the future.
2: Oh,
0: please move two blocks every 2 hours.
2: Yeah.
0: Speaking of AI,
2: yeah,
0: this is interesting. I don't know if you've been hearing about this. Where is it? It's one of these pieces of paper in here. A guy who worked for an AI company.
2: Yeah.
0: Is a safety researcher at Anthropic says there is a greater, he says, there's a greater than 10% chance AI could kill all humans within the next decade.
2: I think there's a little bit of fear of that already.
0: Oh yeah,
2: in everybody.
0: Yeah.
2: So
0: Evan, but he works in the biz.
2: Mm-hmm.
0: He Evan Hubinger said that after another Anthropic researcher Jacob Coxon resigned. Coxon claims leading AI labs are racing toward superintelligence without adequate safeguards.
2: Okay.
0: So he says neither Anthropic or OpenAI are acting responsibly and are gambling with our lives. They say despite warnings about technology getting out of hand, both companies continue to raise large amounts of money and are headed toward expected IPOs in the coming months. So there you go.
2: So are they like robotic AI robots that are going to kill us all?
0: I don't know.
2: I mean, because I need to know if I should prepare for zombies. Or AI robots, or maybe just all of the above.
0: if you had to give me two choices on which one I'm most concerned about killing me in the next 10 years,
2: mm-hmm.
0: I would go AI over zombies
2: yeah.
0: at this point.
2: Yeah,
0: yeah, but I don't know. I mean, I just read a really in-depth article about it, and it's like the CEOs are amazed at what it can do, and they're scared at what it can do at the same time.
2: And yeah, and so why move forward with this?
0: Because there's money.
2: Well, yeah, that's true. I mean, if you look at the stock market right now, mm-hmm. that is the biggest thing,
0: yeah.
2: the highest grossing
0: but
2: stock.
0: In our divided nation, that seems to be the one unifying factor between both parties. They both are wanting large guardrails and slowing down the development of AI. And, of course, the data centers that go with it, that's another thing that seems to be pretty unified right now.
2: Mm-hmm.
0: A lot of pushback. So hopefully hopefully there will be some control. But there you go.
2: Yeah.
0: I know you were looking for something to worry about this morning. I said, Nell is too happy Let's find something Thanks, for Kev. Her to worry you, about today.
2: You've ruined my vibe. Yeah. Well, oh, we could do away with, we could do without both.
0: Yeah.
2: AI and data centers. I'm sorry. I'm going back to the 90s. It's a little bit simpler. Or even farther back. Let's go a little farther back.
0: Well, you know what? I think we talked about this a couple times ago when you were on. It's like every generation wants to go back to the simpler times. So mm-hmm. In the 50s, the adults wanted to go back to the 40s. In the 60s, the adults want to go back to the 50s. I mean, we all want to go back to that simpler time when we grew up and life seemed safer. Was it safer, or were we just clueless because we were kids and having fun?
2: Yeah. Well, we're more informed these days because we have information at our fingertips.
0: Yes.
2: So we are aware of everything going on everywhere.
0: And the question is, are we getting accurate information? We see videos being made up,
2: mm-hmm.
0: and you think they're real and they're not, and on and on and on and on it goes.
2: Yep.
0: Here's something simpler.
2: Happy Thursday.
0: Yes. Here is something simpler, Nell. Walking.
2: Oh.
0: Do you get your steps in? Do you get your steps in?
2: Do I?
0: Do you get your steps
2: no.
0: in?
2: No.
0: Okay.
2: How many steps should I be getting in, Kev? Because this changes from time to time.
0: Well, you know, they say 10,000, but a new study in Australia says that walking at a faster pace can make up for a lower step count when it comes to reducing risk of early death. So if you don't have time to walk 10,000 steps, if you just walk faster, if you do 5,000 steps at a faster pace,
2: you're getting double the steps in.
0: Yeah, exactly. So, yeah, they did this 65,000 middle-aged adults. The study concluded the chances of early death were a lot lower with those doing 5,000 to 7,500 daily steps at a lower stepping pace. However, the risk of early death was also lowered about the same in those doing under 5,000 steps at a higher pace.
2: Okay.
0: So if you go under 5,000, you got to walk faster. But if you're going to walk slower, between 5 and 7,500 is what they say will be good for you.
2: I'm going to yell at people in the grocery store. Move it. Get my walking pace in.
0: So you don't get your 7,500 steps?
2: Nope. I don't.
0: Okay.
2: I need to walk more than I do.
0: All right.
2: I mean, I think we all could stand to walk a little bit more for our own benefit, but I definitely need to walk more.
0: Okay. Well, pick up the pace now.
2: I'll try, Kev.
0: Okay. All right. You had some great Taylor Swift news today.
2: Yeah, and then I lost it.
0: Uh-oh.
2: Hold on a second. Let's see if I can find it. There's new bugs named after Taylor Swift.
0: new bugs. Named after.
2: Over in Australia, they discovered 4 new species, and they're saying they have colors of blonde and light pink.
0: Okay.
2: Maybe a little bit of red for her lipstick.
0: Oh, boy.
2: Mm-hmm. I'm trying to find the names again for these. They're all named after some of her albums. Swiftifilis intrepidus. And you have Swiftifilis poetorum.
0: Okay.
2: Swiftifilis taylorae and amator.
0: Okay.
2: Mm-hmm.
0: Well, to celebrate that, we're going to play Inuitum, Inuium.
2: Oh, boy.
0: What is it? Philise, Inuitum, Inuium.
2: Feel free to mute the radio.
0: Hey, Nell, thanks for being here.
2: Yeah, thanks, Kev.
0: It's KZY Morning Show, and here is apparently a bug's favorite artist, Taylor Swift, on KZY.

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12: It is going to be another beautiful day today, mostly sunny with a high of 79 this afternoon. Tonight, mostly clear, 64. Tomorrow, sunny in the morning, scattered thunderstorms in the afternoon. A couple of those could be strong to severe. Our high tomorrow, 82. 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

0: massive Labor Day event. 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Up North
1: weather. It is going to be another beautiful day today, mostly sunny with a high of 79 this afternoon. Tonight, mostly clear, 64. Tomorrow, sunny in the morning, scattered thunderstorms in the afternoon. A couple of those could be strong to severe. Our high tomorrow, 82. Not only is Grandpa's Barbecue Sauce the best barbecue sauce, they also give all of the proceeds to a really great cause. 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I'm meteorologist Sean Cable.
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1: up north weather. It is going to be another beautiful day today, mostly sunny with a high of 79 this afternoon. Tonight, mostly clear, 64. Tomorrow, sunny in the morning, scattered thunderstorms in the afternoon. A couple of those could be strong to severe. Our high tomorrow, 82. Not only is Grandpa's Barbecue Sauce the best barbecue sauce, they also give all of the proceeds to a really great cause. 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I'm meteorologist Sean Cable. 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

0: Hey, what's happening, everybody? I'm here today. Trust me, I just had a little bit of technical difficulties. Look, I have gremlin powers. That's the truth. It's Dave D for KZY 95.5. I showed up to the studio and everything was like, you know what? We were working, but we're not going to do this anymore. Legitimately, when I started in radio, I wasn't allowed in engineering because I walked in and things just went on the fritz. I sat down at a computer. Somebody was just taking phone calls at the screener booth and everything was working fine. I sat down and the computer's like, yeah, I'm going to restart and we're not going to have phone screening for a while. I was like, what are you doing? Yeah, it was really bad. So, sorry for the late start to the midday show. We're going to have a lot of fun for you still. Don't worry. It's all here on KZY 95.5.
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25: It is going to be another beautiful day today, mostly sunny with a high of 79 this afternoon. Tonight, mostly clear, 64. Tomorrow, sunny in the morning, scattered thunderstorms in the afternoon. A couple of those could be strong to severe. Our high tomorrow, 82. Not only is Grandpa's Barbecue Sauce the best barbecue sauce, they also give all of the proceeds to a really great cause. You should try it today at grandpasbbqshop.com. I'm meteorologist Sean Cable. Temperature now 65.

0: KZY95.5, it's Dave D for you, and I gotta be honest, I'm ready for tomorrow because we are going to have a special edition of the Midday Show. What we're going to be doing is throughout the day, I'm going to be telling you stories from 9/11 of heroes, of people that gave their all through probably it has to be one of the most tragic times in American history, of recent history, depending upon who you're talking to. I really don't want to argue on that point, but we will be talking about heroes. That's going to be the big thing. These are stories to inspire people to do big things and also to help remind the new generation. There are people probably listening to the show, they're in the workforce now, that they weren't around for that time. They don't understand what an impact it had. So tomorrow, expect a few stories sprinkled throughout the show of us talking about a guy that, you know, he was a British soldier, then an American soldier, and then he was pulling people out of the towers all the way till his end. Expect more like that tomorrow on the 25th anniversary of 9/11.
1: Now, what's the problem?
2: The weather.
1: The weather? It's fall, your favorite season. Color change, pumpkin spice baby, the whole thing.
2: I know, but after...
1: Oh, yeah, when...
2: Don't say it.
1: Sure.
2: I said don't say it. I mean, it's fine at first, but then 20 below, and you have to go outside to your car, scrape the windows, sit on a frozen seat, and hope it heats up by the time you get home.
1: If only there were some way to get a remote car starter and save some money.
2: Hey, I know what I'll do. I'll have a big deals one day auction for a remote car starter. In fact, I'll just text Chandler's Detail Plus right now and see if they want to do it.
1: Okay.
2: They do. Great. Now I just have to get it on the big deal store and get it set up.
1: Wow, efficient.
2: Done.
1: Okay, when is the auction?
2: Thursday.
1: What?
2: Yup, this Thursday from 6 a.m. to 7 p.m. A remote car starter with a 3,000-foot range, a one-year warranty, it's compatible with Drone Mobile, and it includes installation, labor, and all parts. 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
1: You understand that as the Big Deals auctioneer, you can't bid on it, right?
2: You are such a buzzkill.
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If you're enjoying the midday show, you would definitely want to stick around for the afternoon show. 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

0: I was rolling over in bed this morning, my girl already gone, and all of a sudden I get a text from her, and I was like, oh no, she's in trouble. Danger, I gotta go fix something. Nope, she's like, hey, just want you to know, I'm thinking about flying down to Tampa for my cruise. She's going on a cruise without me. I get 2 weeks apiece, she gets 2 weeks of getting drunk. I like it. It's KZY 95.5. But I love how she sends this text to me. She goes, hey, I'm thinking about flying down. Would you be willing to take me to the airport? And the way she asked it is hilarious because it's not so much that, am I willing? Like, hey, this is what you're going to kind of do. Irony not lost on her, I guess.
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0: over on X and YouTube, the trailer for the live-action Powerpuff Girls series has been leaked, and it is not going well. It's KZY95.5. I grew up with the Powerpuff Girls. Big fan of Craig McCracken's work. If you've ever seen Wander Over Yonder, Foster's Home, he's all the guy. He's the one who did all of those. He's a brilliant creator. I love his stuff. And they were like, you know what this really needs? Live action, said nobody ever. And they released the trailer of it. And Donald Faison looks great as a Professor Utonium. He's kind of a fun guy. I enjoyed him in Scrubs. But everybody else, whew, man, terrible acting. It seemed really bad. And I love it because people are like, you know, somewhere in an alternate universe, the series was greenlit. And I'm worried about that universe right now.
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8: Up North weather.
9: It is going to be another beautiful day today, mostly sunny with a high of 79 this afternoon. Tonight, mostly clear, 64. Tomorrow, sunny in the morning, scattered thunderstorms in the afternoon. A couple of those could be strong to severe. Our high tomorrow, 82. 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

0: Want to give a shout out to all you drivers out there that have yet to pass a bus with the red lights out. Remember, that's a new law as of March. That if you pass those while the red lights are flashing, not even when the stop signs are out, whoo, that's going to be a hefty fine. But Connecticut is taking it a step further. They're actually installing license plate readers on the school bus. So if you try to pass them when the lights go on, you're going to get a quick ticket. I mean, everybody's already got an issue with all of these things. I don't know if we want to add any more of it, but I want to hear from you. 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
1: From ABC News, I'm Wayne Cabot. The Supreme Court this morning effectively ripped up and threw away the map that Republicans in Missouri drew at the president's request to squeeze out a majority Democratic district in Congress. ABC's Catherine Falder says the justices sided with Democrats 54 days before the election.
2: It certainly is a loss for Republicans going into the midterms, of course, because they obviously hope that new map would be used. And now the Supreme Court is saying that that old map, that 2022 map, must be used. This map was already used during those primary contests.
1: Democrats say it's a bribe, that $5,000 check President Trump promised last night to all U.S. adults on the condition Republicans win Congress in November. Republicans are relatively silent about the idea. Democrat Senate Leader Chuck Schumer says Trump is trying to bribe the American people for their votes. As to what it would cost, Senator Chris Coons of Delaware, Chris Coons calling it a $1.3 trillion attempt to pay off voters, which would explode the deficit, making a bad economy worse. Separately, Trump is promising $500 checks in just a few weeks to people in 30 states who he says were overcharged for Obamacare. Lindsey Clancy juror Nick Dargy tells ABC's Aaron Katursky that the holdout juror never explained himself.
3: There was several times I would ask him to show us like evidence or, you know, describe a witness testimony that helped to prove what he was saying. And he couldn't.
1: 16 former University of Michigan hockey players allege in a federal lawsuit that they were subjected to sexualized hazing that became a standard part of the program's culture for two decades. The lawsuit claims legendary coach Red Berenson and longtime assistant Mel Pearson knew about and encouraged the abuse. Wholesale inflation picked up last month, 5.4% now, year to year. 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
6: 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With your check on sports, I'm Joel Hoover. It's a full day of Bemidji High School sporting events today, as cross country will be at a meet in Detroit Lakes at 4 o'clock. Girls tennis will be competing in a triangular at Pequot Lakes at 4:30. 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Bemidji girls volleyball visits St. Cloud Tech tonight at 7. Girls soccer is at home against St. Cloud this afternoon at 5 at the Bemidji Middle School. 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And Bemidji boys soccer is home against Fergus Falls tonight at 7:15 at Chet Anderson Stadium. Pregame will be at 7 on 104.5 and on the Lumberjack Radio Network channel on YouTube. In area high school girls volleyball tonight, Black Duck is home against Lake of the Woods. Clipper Convict will host Nevis. LaPorte is home against North Home Kellyer. Fauston travels to Minomin-Wabin. Deer River is on the road at Nashwauk-Keewatin. Red Lake will host Pine River Bacchus. Monaga is on the road at Verndale. Walker Hackensack-Akeley will host Cass Lake Bina. And Winnemac is home against Fertile Beltrami. In Major League Baseball, the Minnesota Twins dropped a rain-delayed matinee game yesterday in Detroit by a score of 7-2. The Tigers scored 5 runs in the first 3 innings off Twins starting pitcher Zebby Matthews. Minnesota got solo home runs from Cody Clemens and Josh Bell in the 4th inning. Minnesota is now 69-77, 6.5 games back of Chicago for first place in the AL Central, and 4.5 games out of the final American League wildcard spot. The Twins are off tonight and will host Cleveland tomorrow night at Target Field. And in Major League Soccer, Minnesota United FC was edged 2-1 by FC Dallas at home last night. Kelvin Yeboah scored the equalizer in the 73rd minute, but the Loons surrendered the winning goal in the 84th minute. They are now 11th place in the Western Conference and will be on the road to play St. Louis City on Saturday. For local sports news as well as highlights and interviews, go to KBUNSportsRadio.com. I'm Joel Hoover, and that is your look at sports on this Thursday.
7: Up North Weather. It is going to be another beautiful day today, mostly sunny with a high of 79 this afternoon. Tonight, mostly clear, 64. Tomorrow, sunny in the morning, scattered thunderstorms in the afternoon. A couple of those could be strong to severe. Our high tomorrow, 82. Not only is Grandpa's Barbecue Sauce the best barbecue sauce, they also give all of the proceeds to a really great cause. You should try it today at grandpasbbqshop.com. I'm meteorologist Sean Cable. 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

0: KZY 95.5, it's Dave D with you, and the Minnesota DNR has officially put out a cool interactive map that lets you see when colors are going to be the best when it comes to the leaves changing this year. I've actually been playing around with it. October 3rd, I think, is going to be the best here in Bemidji because you're going to get a little bit of that bright orange and that little bit of dark red, and it's going to be perfect if you ask me. If you want to check it out, you just go to www.dnr.state.mn, and it'll pull right up there. It's a fun little interactive thing to play with. I'm kind of looking to plan some trips now. My girl loves seeing the changing of the leaves, so that's actually right around our anniversary too, so might have to plan an extra special trip.
1: Now, what's the problem?
2: The weather.
1: It's fall, your favorite season. Color change, pumpkin spice baby, the whole thing.
2: I know, but after...
1: Oh yeah, when...
2: Don't say it.
1: Sure.
2: I said don't say it. I mean, it's fine at first, but then 20 below, and you have to go outside to your car, scrape the windows, sit on a frozen seat, and hope it heats up by the time you get home.
1: If only there were some way to get a remote car starter and save some money.
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1: Okay.
2: They do. 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
1: Wow, efficient.
2: Done.
1: Okay, when is the auction?
2: Thursday.
1: What?
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1: You understand that as the Big Deals auctioneer, you can't bid on it, right?
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0: Everybody wants their dog to live forever, and I can understand why. So you might be giving them supplements, but if you have been giving them the Phe calming supplement, you're going to want to stay tuned here to KZY 95.5. The Phe company is voluntarily recalling around 280-gram products after an ingredient supply tester said, hey, look, there's some salmonella in there. If you have bought any of those recently, you may you just got to call in to their number. 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Hey, look, man, you want your dog to live forever? Don't take it too lightly. If you bought any of the Phe calming supplements recently, you're definitely going to get those replaced.
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12: Up North weather.
13: It is going to be another beautiful day today, mostly sunny with a high of 79 this afternoon. Tonight, mostly clear, 64. Tomorrow, sunny in the morning, scattered thunderstorms in the afternoon. A couple of those could be strong to severe. Our high tomorrow, 82. Not only is Grandpa's Barbecue Sauce the best barbecue sauce, they also give all of the proceeds to a really great cause. 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I'm meteorologist Sean Cable. 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

0: KZY 95.5. Let's head on down to Pennsylvania, where we're going to check in on our dirtbag of the day. A 69-year-old ex-priest, yeah, that's right, he's ex after this, has been accused of stealing over $740,000 from multiple churches, his own mother, to go on a wild drug and sex-filled adventure that included some vacations and even buying himself a Mustang. People started kind of getting weary when a preacher showed up with a very, very nice car, nicer than most of the people around him. Well, all of a sudden they started looking into it, and prosecutors went through his own garbage to find envelopes of the different collection plate offerings in his trash, device photos of bank documents, and even a $20,000 gold chalice in his own home. He is now facing multiple charges, and it looks like he might even be connected to other theft rings outside. That's our dirtbag of the day here on KZY 95.5.
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2: It is going to be another beautiful day today, mostly sunny with a high of 79 this afternoon. Tonight, mostly clear, 64. Tomorrow, sunny in the morning, scattered thunderstorms in the afternoon. A couple of those could be strong to severe. Our high tomorrow, 82. 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Currently, it's 77.

Follow me on X at That Guy Slick. I got a video shared of Sabrina Carpenter. She's just walking on a treadmill. I don't know why. I've watched it like 6 or 7 times. It's a fun video, and it's really her doing nothing. But I got her singing Espresso here next on KZY 95.5.

0: goodbye. We lost a legend in the voice acting community today. Well, I don't know if it's today or if he passed away yesterday, but it was announced today that Mike McFarlane has died. And you may not know him as a voice actor, but if you've ever watched Dragon Ball Z, you would know him as Master Roshi. If you ever watched One Piece, big fan of the One Piece, he was actually the voice of Buggy the Clown. He's done a lot of different voices. He's definitely a big part of my childhood, watching a lot of these animes. It's kind of sad, man. He was a real, I've heard from people that have met him that he was just one of the nicest guys. He was always there to hang out with the fans, and he would just do the fun voices and impressions. Like, if you came up to him and you said a line to him, he would be able to respond as his character who would be talking. Sad to lose him. I really hope that his family finds solace in this time.
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They say if you say it three times, you're going to remember it. Well, I'm hoping that you're going to remember to go there so you can save yourself some money.

0: play stupid games, win stupid prizes, or maybe even just go viral on X. I love this video. Idaho State Police shared a video of somebody being just a bit of a knucklehead on the interstate. They were trying to show off and do a wheelie and ended up catching the back end of their bike and ended up crashing. Now, the guy is all right. I'm not going to laugh at him getting... Well, okay, I might laugh at him getting hurt, but I'm not going to tell you that I did that. The dude is all right. And they're like, hey, look, if you're going to be stupid, go be stupid somewhere that's not a major highway. This is like, I want to say it's the highway that runs from the city, from Vegas all the way up to Idaho. So, like I said, it's pretty, it was packed when I'm looking at this video with cars. How this guy survived without getting crushed is beyond me. Don't be stupid out there, all right? It's not worth anything.
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13: It is going to be another beautiful day today, mostly sunny with a high of 79 this afternoon. Tonight, mostly clear, 64. Tomorrow, sunny in the morning, scattered thunderstorms in the afternoon. A couple of those could be strong to

0: 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I'm going to be telling you about where I was, and I want you to also tell me where you were. 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I love seeing those. But we're going to be talking about heroes, people that went in knowing that danger was there, that they may not come out and helped many countless lives. And I want to do this because I want people to understand that as we get further and further away, people are going to want to start forgetting about this. I talk to soldiers, young ones that I deal with in the Army all the time, and nowadays they don't understand the impact it had on a generation like mine and even generations around mine. So expect that tomorrow. It's going to be a little bit of a different show. It's not going to be completely somber. We're not going to sit here and be sad the entire day. We're going to also have some fun stories to tell. But just expect it that those are going to be some conversations that we'll have.
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1: up north weather. It is going to be another beautiful day today, mostly sunny with a high of 79 this afternoon. Tonight, mostly clear, 64. Tomorrow, sunny in the morning, scattered thunderstorms in the afternoon. A couple of those could be strong to severe. Our high tomorrow, 82. 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

0: How much does Taco Bell impact your life? For my girl, it impacts everything. She'll stop there. She once stopped there 4 times in 2 days. I don't get it. I don't know how she stays as healthy as she does, as much Taco Bell as she eats. But if you're a fan of Taco Bell, which I like Taco Bell, I'm not opposed to it, and you say, you know what I really want them to do? I want them to bring back an item. Well, all you need to do is get in on a golf tournament, a Top Golf tournament, and if you win, you get to decide what item you're bringing back. And if it's not the Doritos Locos Tacos, then you're wrong and you don't need to play in that tournament. Yeah, all you got to do is you can qualify for the tournament going to Top Golf and playing out there, and then eventually the top player will get a spot. Taco Bell says, hey, look, whatever you want, we'll bring back, and it's going to stay forever.
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0: Football Sunday is here. I know we got games now on Wednesday, Thursday, Monday, and Sunday, but Sunday is football day, all right? I don't care. I'm not even a big football fan, and I know that Sunday is football day. It's KZY 95.5, and I know some of y'all are going to want to head down and go catch the Vikings game. I know it's a big deal for a lot of people here in Minnesota that the Vikings are the team. I'm going to be rooting them on, not because I have fantasy football players on the Vikings, but because I want them to win. Good save there, Dave. But if you're going to head on down, just know that the traffic patterns are going to get kind of rough down there because I-394 and I-94 are going to be closed. There are going to be parts of it closed from Friday night through early Monday. I don't know why they didn't do this last weekend when nobody was going to be going to a football game, but just know there's going to be some gnarly traffic patterns if you're heading down to go watch the game.
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13: Up North weather.
14: It is going to be another beautiful day today. Mostly sunny with a high of 79 this afternoon. Tonight, mostly clear, 64. Tomorrow, sunny in the morning. Scattered thunderstorms in the afternoon. A couple of those could be strong to severe. Our high tomorrow, 82. 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

0: All right, that is it for me, Dave D, here on KZY 95.5. I'll catch you tomorrow. We'll rein into the weekend, and we will be doing our tribute to 9/11 tomorrow. Just be on the lookout for that. We're going to be talking stories about all these different people that help save lives. A little bit of change up, just like we did for Memorial Day. It'll be done here on 9/11 as well. Till then, I leave you in the hands of my girl, Donnell. She's coming in to take you till 7. Till then, have a good one.
1: Now, what's the problem?
2: The weather.
1: The weather? It's fall, your favorite season. Color change, pumpkin spice baby, the whole thing.
2: I know, but after...
1: Oh yeah, when...
2: Don't say it.
1: Sure.
2: I said don't say it. I mean, it's fine at first, but then 20 below, and you have to go outside to your car, scrape the windows, sit on a frozen seat, and hope it heats up by the time you get home.
1: If only there were some way to get a remote car starter and save some money.
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1: Okay, when is the auction?
2: Thursday.
1: What?
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Don't miss out on this. It is a great deal. Winter's right around the corner, I'm afraid. So we need to be ready and prepared. If you want to start your car from the warmth of your home, this is something you're going to want to bid on. Bidding goes until 7 p.m. tonight, by the way. So maybe set an alarm to remind yourself last minute to get in and make those final bids. We'll keep you updated. We got Benson Boone coming up next and National Day in a bit. Stay tuned.

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0: 95.5 KZY, today's hottest and yesterday's coolest. Hanging out with Neltel 7, National School Picture Day. I know that most schools haven't selected their picture day yet, or if they have, I haven't gotten the sheet in my kiddo's binder yet, but I'm sure it's coming up soon. So this is your reminder, maybe to plan ahead for picture day, get that outfit picked out, how they're going to have their hair done for the pictures, and maybe practice working on that smile. I wish that they had a thing where parents were able to go to picture day and they could see the photo beforehand so they can say yes or no, because, you know, we pay for those photos. But ultimately, it does end up being a topic of conversation for years to come. And another thing that you could do with today, not only get ready for picture day, but also look back on old high school or grade school photos and strike up that conversation again, right? Oh my goodness. But school photos are a great way to remember that time in your life, the time that we sometimes choose to forget, or maybe we even want to go back and remember it, but we want to remember some of those awkward moments and really kind of gives us a smile, gives us something to talk about. But yeah, you can, one way that you can help your kiddos prepare for that is take some photos yourself and have them practice smiling, or how would you pose for a picture and try to make it fun. So hopefully on picture day, they'll turn out great.
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0: Matchbox 20 and Real World, they're 95.5 KZY. 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We need a few vendors to join us for our event. If you're good with crafts and would like to show them off and maybe sell a few, get a hold of Beltrami Electric at 218-444-2540. 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It's going to be great. Over 80 booths will be there. 80 booths filled with lots of great things, a variety of handmade goods, crafts, and gifts for all seasons, and just something for everybody. We'll also have some food trucks there as well. We'll have the Fun Fall photo booth again, the kids activity zone with pumpkin painting from Nature's Edge, and just lots of fun stuff. So if you would like to be part of this event with us and help us to raise some funds for United Way, get a hold of Beltrami Electric. Again, the number is 218-444-2540. We'll take a look at weather and have more music right after this.
1: It's Riley Green, and I'm here with Boot Barn.
2: When I was growing up in Alabama, we didn't have cowboys. 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And that was our version of a cowboy where I grew up.
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8: North weather. It is going to be another beautiful day today, mostly sunny with a high of 79 this afternoon. Tonight, mostly clear, 64. Tomorrow, sunny in the morning, scattered thunderstorms in the afternoon. A couple of those could be strong to severe. Our high tomorrow, 82. 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I'm meteorologist Sean Cable. 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KZ.

It was just two lovers sitting in the car, listening to Blonde, falling for each other. Pink and orange skies, feeling super childish. No Donald Glover. Missed call from my mother.

we were just two lovers. Feet up on the dash, driving nowhere fast, burning through the summer. Radio on blast, make the moment last. She got solar power. Minutes feel like hours.

0: That's Sarah Larson with Midnight Sun here, 95.5 KZY. Duran Duran in there, Jake, Olivia Dean, and a lot more great music to come here on 95.5 KZY. You're hanging out with Nell Tell 7.
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1: north weather. It is going to be another beautiful day today, mostly sunny with a high of 79 this afternoon. Tonight, mostly clear, 64. Tomorrow, sunny in the morning, scattered thunderstorms in the afternoon. A couple of those could be strong to severe. Our high tomorrow, 82. 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

95.5 KZY, Megan Trainor and me too. You're hanging out with Nell. I'm going to remind you not to forget your 7-Brew pick-me-up. They are the official pick-me-up of the Nell Show, open 5:30 a.m. to 10 p.m. at night. And, of course, some of my favorites, they are featuring their fall drinks right now as we speak. So you want to head over there, grab your pick-me-up, and stay tuned for Mom Talk coming up here in just a little bit.

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1: Hello.
0: Hello.
1: How are you?
0: I'm good. That's Deb.
1: I'm Hello, Mom. Everyone. That's Janelle.
0: It's Nell. Thank
1: it's
0: you.
1: It's Nell. Sorry. A little too formal.
0: A little too formal. We keep it on the casual down low.
1: I like it.
0: Mm-hmm.
1: I like it.
0: Try to get into on my kids' lingo.
1: Mm-hmm. Not bruh.
0: It's not bruh.
1: No. That's good.
0: And thankfully, the other thing is going away. The 6-7.
1: I hear it's on. It's out.
0: It's yeah. That's last year's news.
1: Mm-hmm. That's good.
0: So last year.
1: I don't know what's new this year yet, though.
0: The 90s are coming back. I don't know the new lingo yet.
1: We'll figure it out.
0: Yeah. Well,
1: maybe we'll have to show them the new lingo.
0: We may have to. Ooh. We may have to start something.
1: All right. Let's do it. Yeah. We'll be trendy. We can do it. Mm-hmm.
0: Let's do it. We'll figure out something. We'll kick that off next week. And maybe, hopefully, it's not too late.
1: It's never too late.
0: Yeah. Keep that in mind. We'll come back to you guys with that one.
1: Mm-hmm. Yesterday's hottest and today's coolest.
0: That's too long.
1: Okay, fine.
0: Yesterday's hottest, today's coolest. YHTC.
1: Mm-hmm.
0: Probably not.
1: No.
0: Nope. however, back to school.
1: Yeah.
0: I know we've had this conversation before, but I want to bring it back around again because it's super helpful. And when we have 3 months off of summer, sometimes we forget.
1: Sometimes we fall into different habits.
0: Yep. Mm-hmm. So school year hacks for parents to mm-hmm. save time and reduce stress.
1: Mm-hmm. Yeah. We're working on shifting back into earlier dinner times.
0: Mm-hmm.
1: And that's a big switch for us from going from summer schedules to school schedules. It's a lot easier to cook late at night. The daylight is longer. And now it's like, oh, hey, let's try and eat about 6 o'clock instead. Let's eat at 5:30 instead.
0: That's
1: when we can.
0: That's so hard.
1: It is.
0: Yeah. So it is. It's not only do the kids have to adjust, but the parents also have to adjust because mm-hmm. we all kind of got lazy.
1: It's a shift.
0: And shifted. And
1: yeah.
0: Well, I know our family did. I can't speak for everybody, but you know, when the kids are at home during the summer, you're not getting everybody ready every single day.
1: Right.
0: They can sleep in. You pretty much eat whenever you want, mm-hmm. as we do, because mm-hmm. daylight's not, you know, it's...
1: The pantry's going to get a little bit lighter. We don't have to be as snack heavy for the next few months, mm-hmm. maybe.
0: Mm-hmm. Mm-hmm. Now's that time to get into your exercise habits.
1: Yeah, that's a good one, too. Mm-hmm.
0: So when talking about hacks for parents and kiddos to save some time, you know, getting into the routines, like you said...
1: Mm-hmm.
0: Morning routine is a great thing.
1: Yeah.
0: Having that backpack drop zone so it's ready to go. You know, mm-hmm. if you have one central location for those, baskets or hooks.
1: Bench by the door.
0: Yeah.
1: We have the bench by the door that helps for our household anyway.
0: That's what we do too.
1: Mm-hmm. Yeah.
0: We have that and the hooks.
1: Yeah.
0: We kind of keep it in the same spot just as long as we don't trip over it.
1: Our hooks are standing empty and ready for winter coats.
0: Oh, winter coats.
1: Oof. We're not there yet, thank goodness.
0: Shh, Deb, that's a bad word.
1: Sorry.
0: prepping the night before.
1: Is a big deal.
0: It's huge.
1: It's so, so helpful. It's such a time saver because I know in our house we like to hit the snooze button and it starts... Yeah, we've been good about managing it so far, but there's going to come a time very quickly in a couple of weeks where... things fall into a different routine mm-hmm. if we let it. And setting things up the night before really helps.
0: So backtrack in a second. You said you mm-hmm. hit the snooze button a few times. What is your mm-hmm. what is your
1: snooze limit?
0: Yes. I was
1: 5 minutes?
0: Yeah. So how many times do you hit the snooze though?
1: No more than twice.
0: Okay. All right. I don't know if my phone lets me hit snooze more than twice. Like, okay, I've given up on you. Like, hey, me too, buddy. Let's do this. I'm going back to sleep.
1: I know my son has like multiple alarms set, like every half hour, just in case it doesn't renew. Yeah. The snooze doesn't renew again.
0: Mm-hmm.
1: So he's got the backup to the backup system. He's very analytical like that, though.
0: I like that idea, mm-hmm. and I've done that idea, but I've also I share a room with my other half, and he doesn't like that idea very much. So
1: yep, I get it.
0: I've had to shut those other alarms off.
1: Uh-huh.
0: So, getting the clothes ready beforehand the night before, picking out your outfit for the next day is a huge time saver.
1: Yes.
0: and snacks before figuring out what you're going to have. I know with my youngest is in grade school, so snacks is a big thing still. Last year we had to share snacks with everybody.
1: Yes.
0: This year it's everybody bring their own. So now we have to prepare. So I went and got some really cheap containers to put different snacks in.
1: Yeah.
0: Because it has to be a healthy snack, which I'm thankful for.
1: Okay, that's good.
0: It's the rule. So that's good. As long as the teacher is setting that rule, it helps me as well to make sure that he has healthy snacks. And I can say, well, you know, you're not allowed to have that.
1: It says fruit, Mom. That's it's right. Fruit by the foot, but it says fruit.
0: It's got fruit in the title. Not allowed. Yeah. So that way, the night before, I say, okay, these are your options for your snack tomorrow. Which one do you want to choose?
1: I like that.
0: And we get it ready to go.
1: Yeah. Handy, handy, handy.
0: Yeah.
1: Cool.
0: Yep. So that's this year, and we'll get that planned and ready to go. And then just having maybe visual checklists, a chalkboard, a dry erase board, or a communication center in your home where everybody has the same.
1: I feel like September just clicked over very quickly. It felt like we were in summer, and all of a sudden, hey, September's here.
0: Yeah.
1: And so, the whiteboard next to the calendar. Next to my whiteboard is like half whiteboard, half corkboard. So I've got the important things tacked on there.
0: Yep.
1: And then what's happening this week? What's happening this month on my whiteboard? Meal planning on the refrigerator. Calendar with other important dates for a month at a glance.
0: Oh my gosh.
1: I try and keep it all out there so everyone knows what's going on.
0: Yeah.
1: And my husband still asks me things. And I'm like, did you even look?
0: Yeah.
1: Did you even look at the board? Did you look at the calendar?
0: In my mind, you're explaining this to me and I can envision like tacks with lines going from one to the next.
1: I'm not quite that bad. I'm not like detective crazy where I've got like things linked together.
0: Yeah.
1: And no, not quite that bad. But yeah, I try and keep it organized.
0: That's awesome. Yeah. Yep.
1: better to help my mom brain and create a little less stress at home, hopefully.
0: I agree.
1: Yeah.
0: Yeah. We need that assistance. We really do.
1: Yeah.
0: I mean, if you are anything like me, that more help and...
1: I think working moms just have it tough because you're trying to manage your work schedule, your work life, your family life, your hey, remember me? I still have my own personality and my own likes and interests and my own schedule. And
0: yeah, I gave that guy a muzzle last week. I'm not paying attention to him at all. Like, you're just back there for a little while, buddy. I'll let you know when you can come out.
1: Yeah.
0: Dinner. Yeah. Dinner is another thing to juggle. And
1: yes.
0: I don't always like to cook. Mm-hmm. And I struggle to find things that are, you know, time sensitive so that I can get home and make dinner and not have everybody eating at 8 o'clock at night.
1: Yeah. Yep. I agree. So there's thankfully, it looks like cooler weather's in the forecast. So it's time to break out the crock pot.
0: Absolutely.
1: Have some chili or some pulled pork or chicken or something quick and easy in the crock pot that's ready when you get home.
0: That's right.
1: I've
0: already had both of those.
1: You
0: two
1: did,
0: things.
1: Didn't you?
0: I did.
1: But I mean, that helps immensely to have that, you know, once a week even.
0: Yeah.
1: Even just once a week is good.
0: If you're like our family, I make enough to feed an army, so we have enough for a couple days.
1: Yeah, and so I think I've shared with you when we do our meal planning, I try and put a leftovers night once a week so that we can catch up on what's still there. And if that's your thing, that helps.
0: Funny story real quick. I watched a video of this family who does leftover night, but they go through everything in the fridge, but there's not enough for everybody to have each meal. So they will heat up the items and they'll put it underneath like a dome.
1: Okay.
0: And they'll play a little game to figure out who gets what plate.
1: Three-card so Monty.
0: You never know what you're going to get for your leftovers.
1: Ooh, that's good with kids of a certain age. Yeah. Younger kiddos are... I feel for those parents because if it's not dino nuggets or hot dogs or mac and cheese, good luck.
0: And there wasn't enough leftovers, so you get this bowl of cereal. They would love that. Cereal every night.
1: Yeah.
0: Toaster strudels.
1: Breakfast for dinner is good.
0: The best.
1: We try to do that once a month and do that just to have like an egg casserole or waffles or, you know, something fun.
0: Yeah, that works.
1: Mm-hmm.
0: That works. It definitely does. Grab and go snacks for the busy kiddos that are older age.
1: Yes.
0: And maybe making sure you have extra snacks after school. Because, yeah, they're back in school, so we're going to have maybe a little bit more food in the fridge for a little while. But when they come home from school,
1: they're going straight for the fridge.
0: They're going straight for that fridge or for the snack
1: pantry.
0: Cabinets.
1: Yep.
0: Yeah.
1: Yep. Looking for those granola bars, protein bars.
0: Yeah.
1: Something.
0: Yeah. And you know what I
1: found? No one's looking for the fruit bowl, but should be.
0: Well, my kids love fruit, so
1: really?
0: I'm all right
1: Good.
0: With that. But I found the cutest little containers, you know, those little like handy snacks that have the cheese on one side and the crackers on the other. These are containers that have that where they have the space for carrots.
1: Like
0: and then you could put the ranch on the other
1: box.
0: Side. Yes.
1: Yeah.
0: But a little tiny one. Perfect. Nice. So I got some of those for, you know, like you could do apples with caramel or
1: I like that.
0: Ranch with
1: carrots.
0: Carrots or celery and peanut butter.
1: Very good.
0: Yeah.
1: Very good.
0: Yeah. Or if you really want something sweet, you can do a little bit of frosting and some graham crackers.
1: I know one of my favorites, and I just had this maybe last week, maybe 2 weeks ago, was not feeling like going shopping again. And so I'm like, all right, what do we have? We have bananas that I need to use now. I know we've got some peanut butter. I know I've got some bread I need to use now. Have you ever had peanut butter, honey, and banana sandwiches?
0: I will admit I have never had a banana peanut butter sandwich, but I love peanut butter and honey sandwiches.
1: Mm-hmm.
0: But my kids love peanut butter and honey banana sandwiches.
1: Isn't that crazy?
0: Mm-hmm.
1: Really good together. Good combination.
0: I will have to give it a try. I will have to give it a try. It's just, I think that's a texture thing for me.
1: Okay.
0: So, you know, when they say that, you know, not a lot of people like bananas for the texture. I love a banana and I love peanut butter by itself.
1: What about honey? Do you
0: I
1: like
0: love
1: the honey?
0: Honey.
1: Mm-hmm. So then a few weeks beyond that, I was looking for something. We had like taco night and I was like, I think I want a tortilla with honey and then threw some cinnamon sugar in there. So it was kind of like a churro.
0: Mm-hmm.
1: Yeah. And just rolled it up or folded it up.
0: Yeah.
1: I'm like, yep, that's as good as I remember it. That's still a pretty tasty snack. And yeah, you know, fresh honey. You can't beat it. And it's healthy.
0: Yeah, absolutely.
1: Right? It's better than processed sugar.
0: Absolutely.
1: Any day of the week.
0: Well, one more hack before we have to get going. I would say to be ready in the morning for parents is to making sure that everything is set up and ready to go. If your kids don't know how to tie yet and you want to throw on those shoes really quick because they're in a hurry, no tie laces on your shoes.
1: Those are handy.
0: Yeah.
1: Yeah.
0: Although my son bought laced-up shoes this year. It's the first time, and we've been working on the...
1: How's he doing?
0: He's not doing very well.
1: Yeah,
0: it's
1: tricky.
0: He's got the first part down, but that rabbit going around the tree and down the rabbit hole is kind of hard to get to figure out.
1: I tell you, there's somebody in my house who still leaves their shoes tied all the time and has a shoehorn right next to the door so that you can wedge your foot in it. And I'm like, oh, come on.
0: Yeah. Yep.
1: I think we need to take this one step further, but whatever. It gets us out the door in the morning.
0: That's right. Yep. And I plan my meal the day before, my lunch, and then I make sure my coffee water is full.
1: Yes.
0: And all the things that I need figured out as well, because if I am behind, my kids are going to be behind, and it just doesn't mesh well. And then we're late. And then there's always something else that comes down the line, like we have construction backups and having to take detours because of different things.
1: And drop-offs, if you do drop-offs in the morning or pickups, watching the flow of traffic there and watching out for other people.
0: Like this morning, for instance, no, not this morning, yesterday morning, I'm throwing off my day. Yesterday morning, I was dropping the kids off at school and it was raining.
1: Yeah.
0: So more parents were pulling up to the school versus walking across the parking lot for the kiddos. So.
1: Yeah. Yeah.
0: Then there was the line. but yeah, that's it.
1: Yeah.
0: So parent hacks, there's probably more out there that we missed. Yeah. And somebody probably has a really good idea, but we're going to leave it at
1: leave
0: that.
1: Leave those 10-minute buffers in there. It just makes a big difference too.
0: Yeah. And then next week, we will come back with the new hottest lingo for the kiddos.
1: We're gonna come bring some words back.
0: Yeah.
1: We're gonna bring it back.
0: That's right.
1: All right. Looking forward to it.
0: All right. We will talk to you next week.
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0: That's Pink here on 95.5 KZY. Let's take a look at some local sports. It's a busy night tonight in Paul Bunyan Country Volleyball. The Black Duck Drakes host Lake of the Woods. Nevis is at Clearbrook-Gonvick. 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And Winnie Mac hosts Fertile Bell Trammy. 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We'll have a look at weather and more music after this.
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0: That's Meatloaf here on 95.5 KZY. 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
2: The weather? It's fall, your favorite season. Color change, pumpkin spice baby, the whole thing.
0: I know, but after...
2: Oh yeah, when...
0: Don't say it.
2: Sure.
0: I said don't say it. I mean, it's fine at first, but then 20 below, and you have to go outside to your car, scrape the windows, sit on a frozen seat, and hope it heats up by the time you get home.
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0: Hey, I know what I'll do. 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
2: Okay.
0: They do. Great. 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
2: Wow, efficient.
0: Done.
2: Okay, when is the auction?
0: Thursday.
2: What?
0: Yup, this Thursday from 6 a.m. to 7 p.m. A remote car starter with a 3,000-foot range, a one-year warranty, it's compatible with Drone Mobile, and it includes installation, labor, and all parts. 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
0: You are such a buzzkill.
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1: From ABC News, I'm Wayne Cabot. Today, for the first time in history, diesel hit $6 a gallon, increasing the cost of all shipping. Diesel prices are up by roughly $2.30 from this time last year. And regular gas prices? The roughly nickel-a-day jump over each of the past couple of days is sobering.
2: We're seeing these prices the highest they've been since late May. And gas prices since the start of the war up $1.33. But the timeline that the president is now outlining in response to questions from our Mary Bruce yesterday should not give Americans optimism that things are going to improve anytime soon. He said yesterday he doesn't think the war is going to end until after the midterm election.
1: ABC's Karen Travers on a day that Brent crude hit $108. Pushed higher by evidence that Iran-backed Houthi rebels have seized a key port on the Red Sea. And now a U.S. official says that Iran has resumed producing limited numbers of ballistic missiles at underground sites. Democrats are seizing on President Trump's promise of $5,000 to every adult if Republicans win Congress. That would add over $1 trillion to the $40 trillion national debt. California Congressman Robert Garcia.
3: There's no one in the country that thinks somehow this new dividend is actually going to happen. What the American people want is the president to actually focus on lowering their costs of gas, groceries, and expand health care.
1: The president's also promising $500 checks will go out in a few weeks to people in 30 states where he says they were overcharged for Obamacare. Missouri is getting its old map back.
4: In a brief, unexplained order with no noted dissents, the Supreme Court granted a request by a Democrat-backed advocacy group to block the GOP-favored map. The decision likely ends the legal whiplash over Missouri's map 2 months to Election Day.
1: ABC's Peter Haralambos. Then an appeals court blocked President Trump's new national voter registry for mail-in votes. 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
7: I'm meteorologist Mace Michaels. Tonight, a mostly clear sky, a low in the mid-60s. Sunshine to start tomorrow, then increasing clouds, a high in the low 80s and a little breezy. Showers and storms around for Friday night into early Saturday, then cooler temps ahead for the weekend. Lakes, great food, and friendly faces. It's all in Worthington, Minnesota, and it's worth a look. Currently it's 79.

There's Ella Langley, Jews in Texas, here at 95.5 KZY. Of course, you can catch her down at the Grand Casino Arena in St. Paul, October 31st, which also happens to be Halloween, if you weren't sure. Which is also another reminder that that's coming around the corner if your kiddos like to dress up. It's always better to figure out your costumes ahead of time. Otherwise, it's the cardboard and scotch tape. We've been there. John Kay's coming up next.

0: That's Della Lefty with Boston right here, 95.5 KZY. Well, we are now officially accepting nominations for the Nature's Edge Garden Center Teacher of the Week. 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And then tune in next Wednesday to find out who will be our first Teacher of the Week for the school year, because we will be doing this all the way through the end of May. So get those nominations submitted. 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

0: Puth, one call away there, 95.5 KZY. Let's take a look at some local sports. The Lumberjack boys and girls soccer teams are back in action today with a doubleheader in Bemidji. It started at 5 p.m. when the Lumberjack girls host St. Cloud at 5 p.m. at the Bemidji Middle School. Then the Bemidji boys host Fergus Falls at 7:15 under the lights at Chet Anderson Stadium. We will have both games on the Lumberjack Radio Network. The girls game is underway now on KBUN Sports Radio 104.5 or online on the Lumberjack Radio Network YouTube channel. Also today, the Lumberjack boys and girls cross country teams are at the Detroit Lakes Invitational, and the Bemidji girls tennis team is in Pequot Lakes for a triangular. Lumberjack girls swim team has their home opener tonight, hosting Detroit Lakes at the high school pool. The meet begins at 6 p.m. And the Bemidji High School girls volleyball team tries for their first win tonight in St. Cloud against the Tech Tigers. Match time is set for 7 p.m. And for tomorrow, the Lumberjack football team is in Grand Rapids to take on the Thunderhawks. 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There's your look in local sports on KZY. 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
6: When storm clouds threaten, head to SevereStudios.com, the premier storm chase and weather platform. 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
12: I'm meteorologist Mace Michaels. Tonight, a mostly clear sky, a low in the mid-60s. Sunshine to start tomorrow, then increasing clouds, a high in the low 80s, and a little breezy. Showers and storms around for Friday night into early Saturday, then cooler temps ahead for the weekend. Lakes, great food, and friendly faces. It's all in Worthington, Minnesota, and it's worth a look. Currently, it's 79.

0: That's Hozier with Too Sweet on 95.5 KZY. And let me tell you, someone's going to get too sweet of a deal on our auction item today. We have just over an hour left, and that is for the one-way remote start system from Chandler's Detail Plus and Auto Glass right here in Bemidji. 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Click on Big Deals. It is in the one-day auction tab. And again, bidding ends at 7 p.m. What a great deal. $500 value on this. And people want it. I can tell you, people want to stay warm while they're starting their cars this winter. While you're there, you can also check out the Ace on the Lake Grill. That'll be up for bid here in the next couple weeks on the 24th as well. So check that out while you're in the store bidding on Chandler's, and check out all the other great deals that we have going on for you right now. Huey Lewis in the News is up next.
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1: Up North Weather. I'm meteorologist Mace Michaels. Tonight, a mostly clear sky, a low in the mid-60s. Sunshine to start tomorrow, then increasing clouds, a high in the low 80s, and a little breezy. Showers and storms around for Friday night into early Saturday, then cooler temps ahead for the weekend. Lakes, great food, and friendly faces. It's all in Worthington, Minnesota, and it's worth a look. Currently, it's 79. Today.

That's Pink with Get This Party Started right here at 95.5 KZY. Alex Warren in there, Ariana Grande as well. And Nell here hanging out on this Auction Day Thursday. Yes, it is. You can check it out on our Big Deal store right now. We have less than an hour remaining on bidding. So you can head to KZYFM955.com, click on Big Deals, or we do have a Big Deals app. You can find it there as well. 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And we have multiple bidders right now. Somebody's going to be excited and cozy warm this winter while they're starting their car from indoors. That's right. 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Mumford & Sons is coming up next. Maddie Poppy as well. Stay tuned with Nell till 7.

0: your skin? 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If nothing lasts forever, babe, then can we make a start?
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0: That's Maddie Poppy. That is American Idol season 16 winner from 2018. Still going strong. Let's talk sandcastles. Have you ever made one in your life? I have tried and failed miserably. They usually just turn out to be crushed sand that I dump over from my bucket. But I have tried. I've seen some cool sandcastles that have been built, and I know that there are people that just do this for fun on the beaches everywhere. But there is one person, her name is Janelle Hawkins. She is a professional sandcastle sculptor, and she's made it her career. She was looking for something to do. She was making sand sculptures while she was in college, got good, practiced, and gained enough experience to launch her own company. So now she has started Sandcastle University. Well, this has been going on. She started it back in 2017. And all across Alabama and Florida, she would have host sandcastle, sand building classes and events on beaches across those states. And lots of fun. But now she owns her own business and teaches people. She has five employees, five expert instructors, I should say. They create custom sand sculptures for events and company logos and architectural forms, that kind of thing. So really, really cool. She teaches people how to build sandcastles, and it's just made it her career. Can you imagine building sandcastles for your career? I think I got into the wrong line of business. Michael Bublé is up next.
1: Now, what's the problem?
0: The weather.
1: The weather? It's fall, your favorite season. Color change, pumpkin spice baby, the whole thing.
0: I know, but after...
1: Oh yeah, when...
0: Don't say it.
1: Sure.
0: I said don't say it. I mean, it's fine at first, but then 20 below, and you have to go outside to your car, scrape the windows, sit on a frozen seat, and hope it heats up by the time you get home.
1: If only there were some way to get a remote car starter and save some money.
0: Hey, I know what I'll do. I'll have a Big Deals one-day auction for a remote car starter. In fact, I'll just text Chandler's Detail Plus right now and see if they want to do it.
1: Okay.
0: They do. Great. Now I just have to get it on the Big Deal store and get it set up.
1: Wow, efficient.
0: Done.
1: Okay, when is the auction?
0: Thursday.
1: What?
0: Yup, this Thursday from 6 a.m. to 7 p.m. A remote car starter with a 3,000-foot range, a one-year warranty, it's compatible with Drone Mobile, and it includes installation, labor, and all parts. 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
1: You understand that as the Big Deals auctioneer, you can't bid on it, right?
0: You are such a buzzkill.
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cause you're the only one for me, I'm never gonna say no. 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So maybe we

0: That's Rihanna, Disturbia at 95.5 KZY. It's Nell hanging out till 7. Reminder, a couple of things. Auction day, of course, just a little under a half an hour away from the final bid. And then coming up on the 19th of September is the Black Duck Walk to End Alzheimer's event. And it's, registration starts at 9 a.m. This is up at Black Duck Wayside Rest, by the way. 9 a.m. registration, 10 a.m. ceremony with walk to follow that. And again, this is a Walk to End Alzheimer's event up in Black Duck September 19th, starting at 9 a.m. We'll have a look at the weather after this. Bruno Mars as well. So stay tuned.
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10: I'm meteorologist Mace Michaels. Tonight, a mostly clear sky, a low in the mid-60s. Sunshine to start tomorrow, then increasing clouds, a high in the low 80s, and a little breezy. Showers and storms around for Friday night into early Saturday, then cooler temps ahead for the weekend. Lakes, great food, and friendly faces. It's all in Worthington, Minnesota, and it's worth a look. It's 74 right now.

0: 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I melt with you. 95.5 KZY always makes me hungry, that's for sure. 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So check that out and place your bids. It's almost done. Somebody's going to be warm this winter while starting their car. I'll see you tomorrow. Thanks for hanging out with Nell tonight, but I'll leave you in great hands. Donna and Steve are in at 7 here on KZY.
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